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1: Yeah.
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1: Sunday nights will never be the same. You hear that in the background? That's the CL Smooth and P-Rock demo right there.
2: 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Only.
1: You know what I mean? You know what I mean? You can only hear it on Golden Era right there, man. I think this demo right here got them their deal on Elektra.
2: Oh, what?
1: Yeah, this,
2: okay.
1: This deal right here.
2: I can hear it. A lot of Mecca and the Soul Brother.
1: You can hear it. You hear that. All right. So, yo, you got some, what you got on your side?
2: Of course, of course. Jahi and Royal of Buffalo, New York. The Neo Soul Squad. Jason and his bros in Hicksville, Long Island. Nadine and Hubby would like to hear some rare grooves or breaks on the next Golden Era Radio episode. Stan and his brother from New Haven, Connecticut are locked in. GJ, Slow It Down from Newburgh, New Jersey. And Mario and the crew in Bushwick are listening to us at the pizza parlor.
1: Is it open? Did you send us a pie? Did you send us something? Some noodles or something?
2: Half cheese. Half pepperoni.
1: Some? Did you send something? All right. We'll talk about that next break. All right. So we're going to take this commercial break. We're going to come back. Matter of fact, I'm going to go in these archives.
2: Ooh.
1: I've been looking at this one for a minute.
2: Oh, okay.
1: It's going to come up on
2: surprise to me as well.
1: Surprise to you. That's surprise to everybody. You know what it is. On a Sunday night, where else would you be? You know what you're listening to.
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6: New York! 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Highville, congratulations, won the chip, stand up New York. 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

0: Sunday nights will never be the same. Sunday nights will never be the same. You keep you looking right at the light. I ain't gonna talk about it. I'm gonna be about it. I'm gonna be about it.
1: You're listening to Golden Era Radio. Era Radio.
0: Yes, yes, Sunday nights will never be the same. It's your boy DJ Legend, a.k.a. Marley Marl. We about to vacate these premises. Caliban, man, on your side of the room, I know you got some of them last-minute cyber shout-outs on your side of the room. What you working with over there, man?
2: Corona boys and Corona queens. Parking lot security in Fort Lee is locked in. Dandy Don in Flatbush, BK. Big ups, enough respect to the veterans in Manchester, England. Also, shout out from Jappy Jap to Janelle Tucker and family, DJ T Boogie and Rodney Walker. Also, shout out to the Golden Era Radio family, Rob Classic, Coley Cole, Marley Shots, and on the boards, Jappy Jap. We also want to send a special thank you to Gabriel for our support, DJ Apparel, because he laced us with that Knicks blue and orange snapback caps. Wait till you see us rocking these. Yeah, see, YouTube can see this. Twitch can see this. Listeners cannot see this. Yes, they're personalized. All of us have our names on the back. It's like that. Thank you, Gabriel, on the West Coast of I Support DJ Apparel.
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2: And Marley, we're not even going to talk about the Knicks right now. Let's talk about that next week.
0: All right, we're going to talk about that next week.
2: Yes.
0: Let's get into the gasp of everything next week. All right.
2: Yes.
0: We'll be back next week.
2: Yes, on a Father's Day.
0: On a Father's Day. Oh.
2: We'll
0: be back up in here, doing it up real big with champagne and all that bubbles.
2: Yeah, I'm sipping rubbles on that now. We got the rosé popping. Thank you, Cole.
0: Yes, yes, yes. All right, till next time, you know what we all say, man, till we get up on out of here. Till next time, we all say, what we say, y'all?
2: Peace. Peace.
0: And hair grease, you know what it is on a Sunday night.
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17: David Levy, rocking you, rocking you, rocking you, rocking
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18: cool now, man, mad, cool now. Hot like a chicken foot, coming like my grandmother pot soup. You know, everything said done on the dupe. Representing David Levy. Busy signalist, I say, watching a box cover. Play that one there again. Box cover. What that? David Levy.

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Good morning, good afternoon, good evening, good night to you. Peppa, Peppa, good evening, Trent. It is Caribbean Fever 107.5 WBLS, the number one Caribbean show in the world. I am still the original rude boy, David Levy, a.k.a. King David, a.k.a. Shaka Zulu, a.k.a. the boss of the pepper sauce, don't get lost. Every sunlight is what we do at 9 p.m. Wow. If you're a sports enthusiast, you're having a ball. You've got the situation going on at Madison Square Garden. You've got the situation going on, Serena's back. You've got Caribbean in the cup. You got FIFA. You got a lot, and you've got some of these big guys that are in the game, or that were in the game, right? That are of Jamaican descent. You got guys from Jamaica. You got guys from Puerto Rico. You got guys from DR. Oh my God. You got guys from Haiti in the World Cup. You got Serena Williams returning to professional tennis. Oh my God. You got baseball. You got hockey going on too. Lord, God have us mercy. Caribbean Fever 107.5 WBLS. David Levy rocking you each and every Sunday night, 9 p.m. Don't forget at 12 midnight. We pop it off, make sure that you get home safe so you can flow with me and rock with me every Saturday night, going into Sunday morning, then return on Sunday night, 9 p.m. Don't forget, tonight we're going to count down the Caribbean Fever Dancehall Reggae Top 10, Soca Top 10, Afrobeats Top 10, all that popping off tonight, all the news, all the entertainment, all the information. So we see Brazil, Haiti, Morocco, Haiti, FIFA World Cup. Also, all the hip-hop artists that sold. Been out there with the games. I mean, Fat Joe and this one and that one. I mean, Lord God have us mercy. There's no joke going on. No joke going on. So you know what we're going to do? Let's take a commercial break. Come back. Play some music. Talk some talk. Walk some walk. And don't forget, there's some things going on too. Big events. Big events. Big events. That's right. 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It's going to be at the penthouse, right? 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It's all good. 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
7: New York! 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

0: About itself, devil leave me rocking you every Sunday night. 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

0: from your way.
1: If you love, if you love, if you love, if you love the basketball game, you love like Cam Dunk to the Wire. You know, it's a, you know, a sport that is a sport for more than one person. And you have a team. I saw where things had got out of hand, but somebody brought them together and said, listen, there's a team thing today, but you might be the hottest guy today, but you might not be the hottest guy tomorrow. He might be the hottest guy for the week, but might not, next week he might not be hot. So, but when he's hot, we're going to take advantage of his hotness. When he's not, we're not going to neglect him, but we gotta keep moving. What got me here today is not going to get me there tomorrow. What got me there tomorrow is not going to get me there the day after day. So I'm glad that things worked out the way they worked out, but it proved to you that when you have a quality team and your team depends on each other, I think you're

You're bordering on the line of excellence. So, we gotta big up the New York Knickerbockers. 50-something years they haven't won the title. And they did it in fine style. For all the years that they haven't had one, they came back in fine style. They came back loving each other, protecting each other, and putting their life on the line for each other. Big up to the New York Knicks. I got some appropriate songs we're going to play a little bit later. We're not playing around. We are not playing around. We are not playing around. Let me go.

0: since so long. Son, what is he doing? What is he drinking? What is he eating?
1: When you wake up this morning, you saw me.
0: I told you already that when a big man, when it's big man time, you can't send a little boy to take care of big man business. This is big man's business. And we sent a big man to take care of big man business. The big man is David Levy. Me. That's who the big man is.

Peppa, Peppa, I'm curious. Do you want to give your opinion on what you saw in the game? That was a game. That was a game. The essence of going to 3 or 4 or 5. Because they're learning about each other as they go along. The best is coming out of the artist, of the player is coming out. Because they've got a chance to go and look at film and come back again and beat the other guy. And that guy has a chance to go and look at film and come back and beat the other guy. Amazing. The true essence of the NBA final lived up to what it was expected to be. I am still the original Rude Boy, David Levy, a.k.a. King David, a.k.a. Shaka Zulu, a.k.a. the boss of the pepper sauce. If you want to talk on the, if you want to tell me, you know, what your thoughts are of the game. And that that tall, skinny guy, I think he's a little bit disrespectful in the fact that he did not congratulate the team that won. You know, he's a young guy too. He's only 21 years old or 22. And I think that he's going to get time to grow. So his parents can't put everything in him at 21. 21, what was I doing at 21? What were you doing at 21? You know, he's in the biggest game of his life. Yeah, he broke down. But it shows you how passionate and how important winning that ring was to him. He dropped down, cried, he laughed, he screamed, he shouted. You know, so 212-545-1075, 212-545-1075. What do you thought? You thought the coaching was good? What was exemplary about the game and the team and the going back and forth with this team and that team? What are your thoughts? 212-545-1075. And Brunson ended up being coached by his dad after his dad played 20 something years on the team. You can imagine that. Your father coaching you, Lord God, and your father was on the team that he's coaching you about? Man, that's crazy. Caribbean Fever 107.5 WBLS, David Levy rocking you. Pop, pop!

0: Okay, let me see if I can take one call. Hello, good night. Who's this?
1: This is Arnold from Queens.
0: Arnold from Queens, man. How you doing, Arnold from Queens?
1: I'm fine. Matter of fact, I'm doing a lot better because the New York Knicks are the NBA champions.
0: And you were partying a lot. So tell me, what are your thoughts on how the game went, how the game was officiated, how the game was played, how the fact that one of the star players have his father as his coach, and his father used to play in the same team. How did that come together for you?
1: Well, the NBA, led by Adam Silver, tried to rob the Knicks of the championship. The officiating was awful. They let Wimby do anything he wants. Matter of fact, Wimby, he should have been cited for a flagrant foul on Brunson because he deliberately tried to injure him on that jump shot he took, and nothing was called. It should have been a flagrant foul for sure. So basically, the NBA tried to rob the championship from the Knicks.
0: But they were not able to do it.
1: No, they won't be able to because we're a superior team. Even though they tried, but they failed.
0: Okay, man. Listen, man. Congratulations, right? And are you going to the ticket parade?
1: I'll try.
0: Okay. Keep on trying, man. You. Caribbean Fever, 107.5 WBL. That's a lot of calls coming in saying the same thing. But you know what? We're going to take some more calls a little bit later. Let's take a break. I'll be right back. Caribbean Fever, 107.5 WBL. And don't forget, the big party, Oxtails. 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
0: Caribbean Fever 107.5 WBLS. Dive with me, rocking you from head top to belly button to decap to shoes on the ground. We in the house, baby. Let me tell you what we're going to do. We're still talking about the big thing that went down at Madison Square Garden. We're talking about that. There's no way I can get around it. And you had three, you got two Jamaicans, a Dominican,

0: felt like 50-something years. And then you know what's funny, too? That the guy who is the superstar, his father played for the same team 20 years ago yesterday and got kicked off of the team, came back as Bronson's coach, and they won the whole thing. Now, here's the thing about groups and guys, right? Now, then there's a tall, dark-skinned guy who's part of the team. He's African. And 2 days or 3 days ago, he did well. Remember, Bronson threw up the ball, it missed the backboard, and he came and tipped it in. When he did that, everybody threw Bronson onto the bus. They're like, yo, how is that possible? Why would you do that? In the huddle, of course, and listen, you got a certain amount of seconds to get this ball in that rim. But if he don't get in the rim, I want this tall guy here to be running down there to tip it in. And exactly what happened. Bronson got the ball. He's on the outside. The guy says, shoot it! Shoot it, damn it! Shoot it! And he went up and shot it, and it missed the rim by just that much. The other guy was there, tipped it in. That to me, and I listened to the people in the street, oh! Joel Nanobi, whatever that guy said. They wanted to get rid of him just because the ball didn't go in. But today, last night, all the shots that went in was his shots. See, so in a team, you got to be down with the team. You got to be there for the team. You can't be only on the team when the shit is going well good. You got to be on there when it's going bad. And I want to big up all the Caribbean Massive. There's so many Caribbean people doing what we do and doing what they do that you don't think about it. You know, me and Marshall, we were on last weekend. We were talking about this documentary, and we talked about the group that's sitting right in front of me right here right now, and how, you know, you've got people, young, old, still writing songs, still doing stuff, bringing the younger people in to work with them and do this. You know, so look, man, it's a great, and you know what? If you love sports, this is your year. You got FIFA. You got Haiti. Haiti is in the World Cup. Could you imagine? Sac passe, naboule, oui, bon, bon. So if Haiti, representing the French Caribbean, is in the thing, that means St. Lucia is in the thing. I mean, everybody is in the team, right? So, I got some people that just walked in the house. They usually, under normal circumstances, guys should be told that when you're coming to see David, you know, you got to bring food, got to bring some doubles, right? You got to bring bus up shot, you know? But, so, I don't know. And he has the rare audacity to wear that head style that he got there. Like, you'll be going back to what do you call those two guys again?
1: Kid and play.
0: So now we got Kid and Play in the Blows and Skirts house too. So these guys didn't bring no food, but they brought the kid and the play. It's Caribbean Fever 107.5 WBLS. I'm still the original Rude Boy David Levy, a.k.a. King David, a.k.a. Shaka Zulu, a.k.a. the boss with the blows and skirts, pepper sauce. Let's go.
2: 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I got a session like every day upon the mic. Super Cat, the Franco Pop.
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1: Baby, I love you in every way I can.
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Dabble, leave me rocking you. 107.5 WBLS. I got some people down

0: rocking you, yeah, to the number one Caribbean show in the world. You already know, Caribbean Fever. Hey, Lord knows, yeah, number one with my brethren, Davi Levy with Wyclef Jean, straight from IET. Sock by Sina Bullet.
1: This is Crazy, the lovable lunatic of soca music. When I'm in New York City, I tune into the original Rude Boy himself, Davi Levy, the best by test. Crazy, let me go!
2: Okay, so you guys have an understanding of where you are right now, right? 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You got a feeling. Okay, good.

0: I can't stay in New York City.
1: And pan in my country. Lions is the place with the jamming.
0: Tell me I got some of the best writers in soca right now sitting in front of me. The best writers.
1: Happy party.
0: They hear me right now. I don't know, they could be termed the

0: Hi, I'm Super Blue. When I'm in New York City, I listen to the Emperor, the Master Blaster, the King, the one and only Universal Rude Boy. Talking about the man, David Levy.
1: Okay, I think that should equal us up. You know, no, they should feel a bit comfortable with what's going on, right? If they've never been here before, no, they can see. And I didn't start giving you any drops yet. I didn't give you, you know, Jay-Z. I still ain't giving you, you know, this one and that one, right? I might be just talking smack. I might not have nothing in my arsenal, you know? Hey, ladies and gentlemen, we got some very special guys in the house. We're going to take a short break. We're going to come right back. It's Caribbean Fever 107.5 WBLS. Congratulations, everybody out there in the streets. It was crazy. Could you imagine when they have the big thing on Thursday and you come through the canyon, it's going to be crazy. So Caribbean Fever 107.5 WBLS. Let's play one or two tunes in and then we come back. And we're going to talk to the guys who are in the house and play some good music. Caribbean Fever 107.5 WBLS.

Let me give him a personal thing. See this record right here? This is one of my best records in the world. This is, I'm talking about, but all the stands up to all the big artists. This is my one of my favorite records. You want to know why? Trench, bring it up from the top again. Bring it up from the top. Let me go straight into the lyrics. Listen to this.

0: Okay, listen to this. Music sweet. Right? Music sweet. The one who invented music has got to be terrific. That's the one who invented the sun and the seas, rivers and trees. I mean, it's amazing, like the creation of the world. Music fills the world with happiness, plenty sweetness and togetherness. Music has no friends or enemies. Everybody loved. Dingole. Dingole. Oh my God, this is tune. Your clothes and your shoes, we can still jump up. Then music playing. Old lady, young baby, everybody. This Dingole. See, this record now, because I break it down, is going to cause you to go and write a song like this next 2 days. So I know all the songs coming out next 2 days. We just put it off influenced by David Levy. We're taking a short break. We come right back. Caribbean Fever 107.5 WBL, kicking a whole lot of ass.
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0: Yo, man, we got these guys, the guys that you're hearing in the background. Full blown. You know, everything about you guys, the haircut is crazy. The full blown is crazy. Because when I think of full blown,
1: yeah,
0: I can think of a lot of full blown.
1: True.
0: She looked at me like, where's it going with this?
1: Well, where your mind goes says more about you than us, eh?
0: I know, but it does.
1: All right.
0: Full blown.
1: Yes, sir. We in the building.
0: What make you call yourselves full blown?
1: Actually, we were searching for a name years ago, and we sat down in the studio, and we were asking ourselves, like, what do we really want to offer to the public? And one of us said, I don't remember which one of us, but one of us
0: said... It's you.
1: Most times, because I come up with the good ideas. You know? So I feel it's me.
0: It is you.
1: But I said, I think we want to offer a full-blown product. Because the goal really was to do songwriting, production, artist management, you name
0: full
1: it.
0: Blown.
1: Like everything,
0: full
1: everything.
0: Blown
1: like a, yeah. You know, and when those words came out, everybody just kind of got quiet and looked at each other. And
0: yeah,
1: like,
0: see, who was, see how to go to the hospital.
1: Yeah. Yeah. So, you know, it stuck. Yeah.
0: It stuck. Wow. You know, talking about full blown and it stuck and everything, since you guys have been together, has there any point in time where you says this is the idea, he says this is the idea, and you guys never come to an agreement? And that record is sitting there because you didn't say yes and he didn't say, you guys are just, it just left it there. And I forgot all about it. I got some records in my arsenal here that guys forgot that it was even there. And then went back and 5 years later it became a big hit.
2: Nah, that never happens with us. We are actually blood brothers for the people who don't know. So this is my older brother.
0: Right.
2: And I mean, we grew up where...
0: He beat you up when he was...
2: Yes, a lot of times. A lot of times.
1: I have all the good ideas. You know, I'm older and wiser.
0: I got beat up the most.
2: But yeah, we grew up knowing that difference of opinion doesn't mean that we are enemies or that, you know, the thing has to just be ruined. Mm-hmm. So we trust each other's point of view. We trust that he wants the best for me and I want the best for him. Mm-hmm. So if I don't get it my way, it will still be a good way to go.
0: Wow.
1: But he own way too, eh? He real own way. I just had to leave.
0: But him. You gotta let the non-Caribbean people know what own way means.
1: Okay, all right. So
0: he own way.
1: He likes to sorry, that is how I speak, eh? You know,
0: he own way.
1: We teaching them how to speak Trini.
0: Oh, he own way, yeah?
1: Yeah. So he likes to get his way.
0: Right.
1: All the time.
0: So how do you combat that?
1: Well, because you know, I'm a good big brother. I allow him to have his way.
0: You allow him certain privileges.
1: That's right.
2: Because I'm a genius, he allows me because he knows it will work. It's very simple.
0: Yo, can you keep taping, please? Can you keep taping? Thank you very much. Wow. Man, so tell me, you remember your first hit?
1: Yeah, the first soca song we ever wrote was Vibes Garden, which was done by Marshall Montana.
0: Uh-huh.
1: Initially, we didn't think we wanted to do soca. We right. actually used to refuse when offered the opportunity to write soca.
0: Are you serious?
1: Yes. Just because our upbringing, we grew up on the oldies, a lot of R&B, old school reggae, dancehall, and we were never really into soca, so we weren't sure how our style would really mesh with what the soca was at that time.
0: It's interesting you say that, because I was reminding Kes, the first time I saw Kes, he was down Carenage, performing on a boat with a bunch of all white people.
1: Yeah, that was Kes.
0: And he was never interested in soca.
2: Yeah.
0: So when I came back and I saw him on the side, I said, wait a minute, what happened?
1: Yeah. So it's similar, you know, but then one day we decided to try it. We were given a CD, right? I was like in 2011 by Casey Phillips of Precision Productions, and it had the Antilles rhythm on it. We went home. We wrote Vibes Garden. We weren't sure if it was a good song or not, to be honest, because it was our first soca song.
0: And did Marshall know that?
1: He found out after, but we send the song to Casey, and Casey was the one who had all the links in the soca world.
0: Right.
1: We didn't know anybody at all.
0: At that time. Right.
1: So he shopped it around, and actually like one or two artists refused it.
0: Right.
1: And then he got with Marshall in the studio in LA, and Marshall started recording the song. They sent us a video of Marshall recording. We didn't know anything about it at that point.
0: Right.
1: So obviously we went crazy when we saw Marshall recording the song, and soon after he asked to meet us.
0: He asked to meet you?
1: Yeah.
0: Was it a good meeting or a bad meeting?
1: Nah, it was real good. It was real good because we ended up working on a lot of different songs for Marshall in that same year for Carnival 2012. You know, like Mr. Fett, Butler Rum, and stuff like that.
0: You guys did a lot. So is there any artist that you do more writing for besides Marshall?
2: Besides Marshall, I would say Kes. Yeah.
0: And those are the two names that we talked about. Kes, when I first
1: Funny how that works.
0: So what were the records by Kes?
2: For Kes, we did People, we did Fallen, we did Body Talk, we did
1: Million,
2: Just Wanna Jam.
1: Yeah.
0: Damn. So how do these records? How do you write these records? Do you? You smoke a big spliff one night. You go jogging.
1: You're jogging.
0: A lot of guys before they write, they go jogging.
1: Jogging.
0: Some guys love to be intimate before they go and write a song.
1: Right. Okay.
0: And some, you know what? I wonder what I've interviewed Usain Bolt once, but I want to ask him.
1: Yeah.
0: Can you do that before you sprint? And does it work for you or does it work against you?
1: I would say they're not supposed to. I don't think that would work. I don't think that would work for a sprinter.
0: You don't think it would work for a sprinter? No. Wow, man. So that's amazing. What do people in Trinidad think? Because still, music in the Caribbean is still something you do on a weekend. It's still not reached the point where I go. Marshall was telling me he went to university to study again. He went to India. He went to this place. He did that. He did this. And, you know, it is amazing how he has improved and developed into the kind of artist that he is. So up to the day, and he's lucky to have a mother and a father and a brother. I was going on the plane the other day, and a guy says, the pilot says hi to you. I'm like, who the hell is that? It was Marshall's brother.
1: Yeah.
0: Right.
1: Yeah.
0: So, what do you think? How do you think you are perceived at this point in time? From the angle of a guy's in a band. A guy might write us. Let's say you're Patrice Roberts. You're in the band, and they had a big band, and you know Marshall said, "We singing this song. We doing this song," and you do it, right? But do you think that the business section of Trinidad and Tobago of the Caribbean music is where it is today? Does it work for you? Does it work against you? Are you still fighting to get to a point? Although most people might look at you and say, "You guys are superstars. You guys wrote all the songs." But as you are concerned, there's still Stevie Wonder to write a song with. There's still this one to write a song with. There's still that one to write a song with. How does that work?
1: Well, I would say, for me, the business, we have a lot more to do in terms of getting the soca industry, the music industry in the Caribbean as a whole, where it needs to be. When we were solely creatives and just writing and producing only, it was really tough. For a long time, we had our day jobs as well. So we were working 24 hours a day, basically, leaving the studio and literally getting dressed to go to work in the car while leaving the studio and going to work and then going back to the studio the next day. Wow. You know, so that's how we really had, that's what we had to do. Now, thankfully, we're able to do music full time, but a lot of people can't do it. A lot of our peers who've been behind the scenes for a long time writing and producing solely as creators and stuff, it kind of favors the artists a lot more.
0: Right, because the artist is on the road singing, enjoying himself, performing, making money, and you're stuck in a place writing songs. Wow, very interesting. It's Caribbean Fever 107.5 WBLS. David Levy rocking you. You got the big dogs in the house. These are the big dogs, you know? Who let the dogs in? Trends. Let me run down some songs, man. All songs written by the big dogs. And you know what? Let me open up. Let me see if I can open up his mic.

0: Hey, Trends, was that a number one tune on our charts? Number one tune on charts. Give me. So that's a number one tune on the charts. Let's see. Let's give me another number one tune on the charts. If they go past five number one tunes, I give them $5,000 tonight.
1: Let's go.
0: Man, it's so fast. They woke up. They're like, yeah.

0: You know what? You know what I'm gonna do? I'm gonna let them introduce the song. I wanna know what you were doing. What bring the song about? Were you, did you go by your girlfriend, knocked on the door? Were you eating bubbles? Were you eating a roti? Were you the bus up shot?
1: Nah, I was home in my drawers.
0: Ah, I don't want to hear that. But you know what? But that's so real Trini. I was holding my drawers. Wow, I like that. So you were holding your drawers. I that's another song giving you know. I was holding my drawers. I be feeling good. I be feeling nice. I'm at home in my drawers.
1: Nah, this song is really about life experiences, to be honest. Like things, we went through things, you know, in the industry, in life in general.
0: Right.
1: And it's really about, you know, just overcoming whatever, you know, moving past it. Sometimes you just have to be the bigger person. Right. Forget whatever somebody said or they tried to do you. And just stay in a good spirit. And this song has been, like, we've been getting feedback all the time, like, from people who, from cancer survivors, who said they've been listening to this song every day when they're going through the chemo, stuff like that.
0: Wow.
1: So, you know, it's been really a great feeling. I don't even know how to describe it again. But,
0: How does your mom and dad respond to all this stuff?
2: They love it. They are our biggest fans. Mm-hmm. They are happy that the content that we make could be listened to by young and old.
0: Right. So you're not drug dealers. You're not.
2: Definitely bangers. Not. Definitely not.
0: You're not gang banging. You're not drug dealing.
1: Thankfully, we're making a little money in the music now that we don't have to. You know what I mean?
2: We make musical dope.
0: We're musical dope. Okay. Here we go, New York.

0: Another baby in a good, good spirit. Don't hold me down. Don't hold me down.
1: Yeah.
0: Telling me that love is a good thing. Don't hold me down. Don't move me down. Cause love is a good, good. I guess you know, get too late.
1: Yeah.
0: Yo,
1: Peppa,
0: man.
1: Peppa.
0: Listen, it's amazing though. It's amazing, you know, that you can take. I was talking to Marshall about this. I don't want to just bring him up because we were talking, but, you know, I think that the Most High God has a lot of melodies in the atmosphere.
2: Yeah.
0: And every once in a while, he allows one of us to take one of them. Right. Could you imagine that the world has been in existence, even if you don't consider creation or the other form, the world has been around for a long time. And the fact that you can still write a song that's unique, that is totally different from another song, yeah, and these melodies are out there that you can pick them out, that it's amazing.
1: It's amazing.
0: It's amazing, yes, that you can still write a song that does not sound like another song.
1: Yes.
0: At this point, well, some people.
1: Okay.
0: some people take your song. Now, talk about it now. Have you had problems with people? You send a song to someone, they send it to somebody else, the third guy records it, but you don't have no, they don't have no connection to you because they don't know the song was taken from you.
1: Yes.
2: Yes.
0: Just say yes quick.
1: Yes.
0: Yes.
1: Yes, sir.
0: Happens all the time.
1: It has happened to us before, but just once,
2: yeah.
1: I believe.
0: Yeah. Okay.
1: It happened to us, yeah.
0: What about, let's talk about publishing. Mm-hmm. Is publishing big in Trinidad and Tobago? You are writers. And tell me about publishing in Trinidad and Tobago, publishing in the Caribbean, and publishing in America.
2: It's not big. Because we don't really have the opportunities that mainstream music have in terms of sync deals and that kind of thing. Like, that's not something that is common in Caribbean music. Mm-hmm. So, like, behind the scenes, we realize that we get more from owning the master. So that's the mechanicals. They get more from the streams and the sales than the publishing because the royalties from radio and that kind of thing is very small in the Caribbean.
0: Right. Now... If you don't mind, I don't want the whole world to know how much money you make, but what does a publishing deal look like in Trinidad and Tobago? And I'm asking you this because you guys are prolific writers. So not only from, yeah, you guys are good at what, and I give props to who is good. You're good, you're good. If you're bad, I would tell you, boy. I would tell people, get these guys out of my studio.
2: Well, so...
0: I think I've done that before too, that's crazy.
2: For real?
0: Yeah. I mean, you know, we don't play around. We want to... We want to take the music to a next level.
2: Yeah, for
0: you know?
2: Sure.
0: We want to take so
2: publishing deals.
0: Publishing deals.
2: So
0: what can you in the Caribbean? What can you make from a publishing deal? There's about 10. Listen, I want to put things in perspective. People, mm-hmm. Trinidad has 1.5 million people. Mm-hmm. Jamaica has 2.5 million people. Ghana has maybe 700 to 800,000 people. The top three big. You have Barbados is about 250,000 people, and it goes. So there's not enough skin in the tank to begin with, right? But for those who are prolific writers, whose songs are being heard more than the average guy, a guy might have one song. You got 10, 15. Yeah. A guy might have one song on an arsenal, but he's never heard about. You've got songs where everybody has heard about. So you're in a little different space than the average guy. So I'm just curious, in that space that you're in, like, and you might not want, you might say, David, don't, I can't answer that question because I don't want you to lie to me. And at the second time, I want people to know, like, is publishing really, can you make any money out of publishing? So from 1 year deal, can you make a $5,000? Tell me, they got 10 grand, then you come a 50 grand, a 60 grand, a 100 grand.
2: So funny that they asked that because we cannot answer. I don't think anybody right now in soca music knows what a publishing deal looks like.
0: Okay, but hold on, hold on. I think Munchie Gallant should know what a publishing deal looks like. I think Ruby should know what a publishing deal looks like.
2: Well, yeah,
0: Marshall
2: yeah.
0: should know what a publishing deal looks like.
2: But that was back then.
1: Things happened years ago.
2: Yeah. I don't know what one would look like now. And like I said, those opportunities don't really come by. We have no publishing companies like that in the Caribbean, so it'd have to be someone from...
0: Let me book a flight to go to Trinidad. I think there's a lot of money floating around.
2: Yeah. You guys can come set things up.
1: Yeah.
2: Like when we did the Big Links Rhythm and there was the Greatest Benova, the Young Brothers song, people were interested in licensing the song and that kind of thing, but we had no publishing offers.
0: Okay.
2: Because...
0: But you can publish it yourself.
2: Yeah, yeah, yeah. Right. We can publish it ourselves.
0: You can go to BMI, ask out, what's the...
2: Yeah, yeah.
0: What's the one in Trinidad called?
2: Cot.
0: Cot, right? Yeah. Then you got one in Barbados. So
2: CSAC and that kind of thing. CSAC and that thing.
0: But it'd be good to get it going, you know?
2: Yeah, yeah.
0: Anyway, but, so... What would you tell a young artist coming up right now that says, you know what? I like you guys are cool. I genuinely would like some information of how I can get my music out there, of what I can do, any writing techniques that I can use to get my music out there faster. How do I get in touch with Arupi? How do I get in touch with Bungie Garland? How do I get in touch with all these people who have hits out there but might not themselves? I don't think that I would, George, as he sat here and said to me, I think he's a good writer and he has certain songs that are for carnival. But at the next level, he's not trying to write a song to have a publishing deal. He's trying to write a song to have a hit for carnival.
3: Right. Yes.
0: And then hopefully it goes to another carnival. Mm-hmm. So now, let's stay away from the publishing. Right. Let's talk about no carnivals, no consuming the region. There's a carnival in Barbados. There's a Everywhere. Carnival in Jamaica. There's a carnival. When you say carnival in Jamaica, that's unheard of.
2: Yeah.
0: But it's there now.
2: That's a big thing now.
0: And it's the biggest money making. Yeah. Entertainment property in Jamaica, yeah. Carnival that was once ridiculed,
2: yes.
0: Right? So, what kind of information would you give to the young guys coming up now and say, look, this is how you do it. You've got Carnival going on. You can try and maximize off of one country, or you can get ready to do Trinidad Carnival, Barbados Carnival, this Carnival, that Carnival, Toronto Carnival. You know, where is that space of comfort?
2: In my opinion, the biggest launching pad that we have right now is Trinidad Carnival. Mm-hmm. The other carnivals, most times, with the exception of people like Grenada, they have a big movement going on right now. Barbados, to a certain extent as well, but Trinidad is the biggest launching pad.
0: Right.
2: If you have a hit for Trinidad Carnival, then you just tour the circuit for the rest of the year, you should be good.
0: Now, touring... The circuit for the rest of the year. You should be good. What is you should be good?
2: So, you should be good means that you're going to be booked for all the carnivals.
0: How much per show?
2: It depends. If you're a new artist, on average, maybe 4,000 US per show.
0: Okay. That's working.
2: And I mean, you perform for 5 minutes.
0: 5 minutes.
2: 10 minutes.
0: Go home.
2: Yeah. 1,000 a minute.
0: 1,000 a minute.
3: That's good, Matt. That's good, Matt.
0: Okay, that's good, Matt. Listen, let's take a short break. We come right back. You guys got some place to go?
2: No.
0: I heard that you were invited to
2: We are rocking you.
0: I heard you guys were invited to the next party.
2: For real?
0: Yeah, I heard that.
2: I used to play basketball. I could try.
0: Oh, man, come on.
2: If I didn't get injured in high school.
0: Were you good?
2: Yeah.
0: You were good.
2: I got scholarship offers.
0: I can get scholarship offers too.
2: Well,
0: better than no. Mean.
2: Well, no. if someone was willing to spend money on me, I think I'm good.
0: You serious?
2: Yeah.
0: You can shake and bake.
2: Come on.
0: Oh,
2: Allen Iverson.
0: What?
2: Yeah.
0: Damn, man.
2: 6'1", but you know, tough.
0: Forget him and go back and get. Forget him, man, and go do some.
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0: Let's have one final test. Throw the switches.
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1: It's official. 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Caribbean Fever. 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

0: ladies and gentlemen, I just want you to know that we got the guys that host us writing all these music that we're playing. They're brothers that wrote these songs, right? Now, I don't know how, you know, like everybody has, like who's the last person that wrote a song, forgot about it, and then came back and made it a hit? Egyptian. What was Egyptian's big record again?
1: Holia.
0: Holia. He did the record with the other producer.
1: Ricky.
0: DJ Ricky Blaze. Didn't like it, hated it, walked out the studio and left it. A year later, Ricky Blaze is playing around. Said, I got this record, yo. Who's on this record? Oh, let me call him up and see. Call him up. He didn't even remember what the name of the record was. And that record became his biggest hit. A record that he forgot because he didn't like the vibe on it. Has that ever happened to you? You ever wrote a record for an artist? The artist didn't like it, you forgot about it. And 6 months later to a year later, then you put it out and it became a big hit?
1: Well, funny enough, the song that we put out for Carnival, last Carnival, Respectfully Yours, that song, we wrote that
2: around 2 years prior.
1: About 2 years before. Wow. And we actually shopped it to another artist who turned it down.
0: Wow.
1: And then we just had it on our laptop. We did a writing retreat some months before Carnival.
0: Uh-huh.
1: A lot of our friends were around and we were just playing stuff that we had there. And we played that.
0: And everybody... you would play stuff with your friends hoping that they would not steal it. Because it wasn't a man recording.
1: Our circle is solid, for sure.
0: Solid.
1: So yeah, we just playing things for them and seeing their reaction and hearing their feedback. And when we played that record, they were like, yo, you all need to keep this for yourself, because we were thinking about shopping it again to Young Brother or someone else. And they were like, no, this is your record. So we went back, we recorded it, we did it.
0: So the same thing happened to you?
1: Yes.
0: Only but a different song, a different way.
1: In a different way, yeah. In a different
0: way. Wow, that's crazy. You put a song down, you forget about it, you come back. That's what I'm going to do. I'm going to get a song, put it down, come back in the next 2 years and see how it works out.
1: Hits.
0: Caribbean Fever 107.5 WBLS. We've got the big boys in the house. And listen, you can't send a little boy to do a big man's job. This is a big man's job. All the little boys back up, go and drink a glass of lemonade. Right now, these are big boys. You understand me? Big boys with big boy toys. You understand me? So, trends. You ready? 5, 4, 3, 2, hit me!

0: hold on. See that guy right there? See this guy right here? You don't have the best relationship, right? You don't have the best relationship. But I respect him, right? I mean, cool, but I say don't have the best. He's never done anything. You know, right. Look at the man and the rest don't like him. You can't find nothing, but you don't like him.
1: That's
0: my guy.
1: Yeah, in Trinidad we say, your blood don't take him.
0: Your blood don't take him, yeah. Right? Your blood don't... Say that in Barbados and Jamaica too.
1: True.
0: Your blood don't take
1: him. Okay,
0: okay. Yeah, not right. Take him, boy. Yeah. Okay, man. So, yo, man, I just want you to know, everything cool, man. Everything good? I remember walking here, 20 guys downstairs saying, yo, how come you talk like a guy like that? I said, I was playing around. Ah, man, so, you going again? We got more records by them?
2: Yeah.
0: Damn. How much records do you guys got out there? How much records do you say that you guys got out there in the field right now that are being played, working and everything? Hmm. I'm a guess. Records.
1: Sounds accurate.
3: I would like to know which one is the half.
0: So, am I close 65?
3: Yeah, you're close.
0: Close down or close up?
3: Maybe up.
0: Okay.
3: Because I mean, it's full blown you're talking about.
0: Wow, 65 records in the circuit.
3: Now, we have a good bit of songs that's still in rotation, songs that seems to be evergreen.
0: Mm-hmm.
3: Yeah. And I mean, we appreciate the fact that the people love our style that much. And so we just hope to continue giving them more songs that they love.
0: Okay. Okay, so that's what we're going to do. We're going to jump into some dance hall. We're going to jump. You don't have to go anywhere. You're hanging out with us, right?
3: No, we're rocking you.
0: We're rocking you. Okay, so... hey, just let me do what we do, man. Let me do what we do, big man. Let me do what we do. Caribbean Fever, 107.5 WBLS. Navidi be rocking you. Hold on. We'll be going again. Hold on, man. Oxtails and Grits. 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It's at the Penthouse. It's on 617 West 46th Street. Money-making Manhattan. So once again, Oxtails and Grits. 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So that's big. Also, we're going to Brazil, people. We go all over the place, all over the world. We go in Brazil October 25th through November 5th. We're going to Rio, and we're going to El Salvador de Bahia. So we're going to El Salvador. Usually, you're going to Brazil, you're going to Rio, and you never see the black side of Brazil. Brazil got two sides. You got the black side, and you got the white side, right? It remembers when I went to Egypt. You know, there's a part in Egypt where the houses don't have no roofs on it. I love how the space is popped up. Because in that part of the desert, no rain falls. Rain might fall once a year, twice a year, maybe.
1: Interesting.
0: Yeah, yeah. So, and the higher that you start at, the darker are the people. So up at the top, that river is coming through another place, and it comes in, and as the river gets lower and lower, it gets lighter, the people become lighter and lighter. So higher Egypt is dark skin, lower Egypt is light skin.
1: Never knew that.
0: Yeah, so if you go to trip, you stay on a yacht, because the river is of very much importance to the Egyptian. It's transportation, it's food. It's all kind of things. So even they showed you how they cut the rock. We'd be off course, but this is what we do. We show you how you cut the rock to make the pyramid. Okay. It's something that we learn in school, but you never think about it.
1: No.
0: But we learn in school, grow up in the Caribbean. You want to cut something, you put a stick in the hole. Then you pour water in that hole. What happens to the stick when you pour water on it? Expands, cuts the rock. You never think about it.
1: No. Yeah.
0: But your four parents have been doing that for years, right? So to cut a big stone You put four or five planks lined up. You put a hole in it. And then you have access to put water in that hole. What's going to happen? It's going to crack. Mm-hmm. When it cracks, the animal comes, separate, and pull that up the hill or close to the shore where the river is. And then here we go. So there's a lot of important things in the movie. I heard Marshall eloquently speaking of Egypt and carnival. Mm-hmm. You know, it's just amazing what you guys have in Trinidad. It's amazing what we have in the Caribbean. It's amazing what we have in the world. It's just amazing.
1: Yep.
0: You know, and I think that we have to preserve it. And that's why I call the guy's name, because I see him trying. He might not succeed at everything, but he's trying to do the best, right? When a guy can go to university, that doesn't have to go to university, but to make sure that he is on fire with everything, right? So that he can bring it to the world. I think it's a good job. So next you see him, you tell him, yo, that was sporting nice of you, boy.
1: Yeah, for sure.
0: You want to borrow some money, so you want to borrow some money.
1: he has taught us a lot, to be honest, like our work ethic, our attention to detail. Like Marshall in his studio is a beast.
0: So, yeah.
1: And thankfully, you know, from our start in music, we started under him, I would say, you know, so we got to see him in action, something that a lot of people have never seen,
0: right.
1: And we have seen that over the past 15 years. So we owe a lot to him.
0: I'm around him for a long time. The way I connect to Marshall is the shows at Madison Square Garden.
1: Right.
0: I'm the guy who did those shows. Right. You know, me and a guy called GB. Yeah. You know GB?
1: Of course.
0: GB came to me and said, Bobby, this is about time to do Marshall at the Garden. I said, you sure? I said, put up your money. Next day he came with a bag of money and he's talking about
1: it. Put your money where your mouth is.
0: Put your money where your mouth is, man. Anyway, so listen. I got to get into a little dancehall. We got to get into a little zouk, a little kumpa. The Haitians are in the World Cup. Got to big up, what's the guy in Trinidad name again? Who the American was trying to extradite? Who is big into?
1: Jack Warner.
0: Jack Warner must be in Trinidad right now. Says, thank God. Jack Warner must be in Trinidad. I'm saying, thank God.
3: He's home Jesus. Safe and sound.
0: Listen, you know. Yo. Jack Warner, man. I remember I wanted to interview him so bad, man. Like, wow. Yeah. Jack Warner. FIFA's boy, I remember he was so big that for Barack Obama to get his seats or whatever, they had to come and talk to him.
3: Yeah.
0: Like, that's Oprah had to come and talk, like, wow.
3: Yeah.
0: I need to get into soccer.
1: Very influential. Yeah.
0: Huh?
1: He was very influential, yeah.
0: Powerful. Yeah. I mean, you got to be. After all this, they're trying to get you out of the country and you're still there.
3: Yep.
0: Not you're just still there doing but he's not doing anything. He's quiet. But he doesn't appear to be doing anything in front of our eyes, but in the big boys' eyes, it might be differently. Okay, so Caribbean Fever 107.5 WB, let's go.
2: Southside!
0: Yeah.
2: This one!
0: Okay.
2: My score. One up! Every dance we should go in shop.
0: Hold on.
2: Somebody that hype now I hear them flap. We now wait till the price them drop. Figure shop. We now buy y'all nothing.
4: Well, my friends, the time is come. The time is come, man, for David Levy, man. You know, on Caribbean Fever, I'm telling you right now, on 107.5 WBLS. Jambo, jambo.
2: South.
0: Thank you very much, Lionel Richie. Jambo, jambo to you, too.
2: This one is...
0: I don't know what the hell it means, but I sent it back.
2: Why not?

0: David, I didn't know you could rock me this good.
1: I knew it all along, baby. All I wanted was one chance. One chance is all I wanted.

Hey, VP, what, VP? Tell me on the beat, so it's a hey. But did it again, jump. Pepper. You see, it sent a big man to do a big man's job. They don't send a little boy to do a big man's job. I'm the big man that they sent to deal with a big man job. Did you hear me? But did it again, jump out, I'm smelling like. Oh, you didn't hear me right. Once again, this thing needs a big man. No little spunky two jerk boy can come around. Caribbean fever. Well, oh, I see. That's my guy. Hold on. I'm coming.

0: Hold on, hold on, bring that back. Could it be Pharaoh from where? You hear that line? Hold on, bring it back again, bring it back.
1: Hey!
2: Got me on a beat, so it's a bang.
1: Man, if I ready,
0: listen to this line.

0: So me up here carry a big fuck if you rock me. 100 million a chunk change. My blood.
1: Yeah, New York, New Jersey, and Connecticut, this is what we do. This is what we do. Big up to all the New York Knickers. All the New York Knickerbockers. Yeah, yeah. Dabbers, we be rocking you. Caribbean Fever, 107.5 WBS. Here we go.
2: Get the money, then the power, then the don't be coward. We the fit devour, keep it peeling, keep it powder. Make your mother prouder, and the mansion is around her. No dipping.
1: Did someone say that,
2: get the power. Make it
1: a major man has been released from jail. That's what someone says to me. I'm going on my computer and check it out. Caribbean Fever, let's go first. Here we go.
2: Get the money, then the power, then the don't be coward.
1: Get the money and the power, then the things that you didn't sour. That the Levy says a move, says a groove in every hour. That the Levy and the player says my love and come and tower.
2: Make it a card, make it a card. Nothing can go on, we know the lad in the yard.
1: Everybody say the mountain, but the last, and it can go on, and then the says and the die.
2: The money, then the power, then the
1: don't be coward. Then the goose and the sour, some of the movers and the
2: from
1: the
2: band, me
1: at
2: the man, get the goal like a leprechaun, a capricorn. Mount a Versace brand, me a van, me a dark in a Italian.
1: Italian.
2: Girl, I bring the fast, Shelly-Ann. If me breathe, your man have to go on, that's a fan. Beat like me, I perform, I'm Perry-Ann. She like Dan Julio, me to the crown.
3: None of mercy.
4: New York, New York. We have it kicking the one that for Levy.
3: None of mercy, and we're gonna keep on whopping them. This is the big bad bounty killer. The girl, them is my bed, better than my pillow.
4: See you.

0: you're a man out there trying to mate, you gotta have a woman like this. And if you're a woman out there trying to mate, you have to have a man like this. Caribbean Fever 107. We don't play around. We don't play around. Listen to this.
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0: Hold on. We didn't do it right. Hold on.
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0: You know what that is? Let me play it for you one more time.
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0: That's Oprah's man, Stedman Graham. We're not playing. Oprah, wear me $2 billion, please.
2: No.
3: Yeah, because David has $5,000 for us. So,
0: yeah. Yeah, I'm crazy, man. I see my homeboy Lenny Green is outside. You know who Lenny Green is? Lenny Green's the guy from the Quiet Storm right there.
4: All right, this is a Quiet Storm.
0: That guy? That's him right there.
3: All right.
0: Okay. What time we got? Let me look at the time. Okay. I want to give him the utmost drop. I can't even find it myself right now. I can't even find my own drops, man. Hell is going on with me. Okay, here we go.
5: Well, all right now. This is the Calypso King of the World, the one and only His Excellency, the Honorable Mighty Sparrow. Ladies and gentlemen, let me inform you that we have reached where the air is rare, and only one announcer has happened to get there. Beyond the realm of anyone's dreams, where royalty reigns supreme, we have found him unrivaled, unbridled, prestigious and pristine, and at the time not even yet 18. But this radio announcer supreme made the ladies daydream and he made the young girls scream. The rude boys had to salute. They couldn't shoot. From day one, he conquered the radio regime, and like a dream, he projected it in their highest esteem. Ladies and gentlemen, silence in the room. Turn up your radio and bring up the volume, because it is with great honor, pride, and pleasure that we present to you this supreme announcer, David Levy, rocking you. Come on, you got it going on, David. Tell him all about it. The king of the Caribbean swing, David Levy, on 107.

I see Lana Green is up in the house. The man from the Quiet Storm. More women has made babies from this man's voice than any other person in the world. It was Barry White. Then it was the guy from BLS. And now the guy from the Quiet Storm. More women has made babies from his voice than any other woman, any other man, after 7 p.m. at night. The man who's responsible for more babies all over the world after 7 p.m., the one and only Lenny Green. And some of them, he don't even know that they belong to him. So here we go.

0: Caribbean Fever 107.5 WBS. Now, this is the biggest rhythm out of Jamaica. It's called the Hill and Gully Rhythm. It was sampled from what we have in the Caribbean, we have these old tuck songs, like tuck. They play the three instruments. This is one of those tuck songs coming out of Jamaica. It's called Hill and Gully. Now, the Prime Minister even talked about this. It was good to have the DJs and the producers and mixers use something from the old school instead of using beats that are relatively new. The only problem here is that some of the bad boys jumped on it and had some negative connotations as far as lyrical content, right? What are your thoughts? You know the record. What your thought in the beginning? You had the lyrical content was, you know, I want to ride and what do you? And it was your rhythm. Would you care?
1: Yeah, 100%. We care about our our music. You know, it's not that we saying anything negative about who chooses to do what with their music,
0: right?
1: But it's just we on a different lane. I would say, you know, we want from the 95-year-olds to the 1-year-olds, everybody to
0: you
1: enjoy.
0: Want everybody to be enjoying your music.
1: Yeah, so we have all grandparents who listen to our stuff, who watch all our videos, and then we have little kids, you know, who look up to us.
0: Right.
1: So we just want to have things that everybody could look at and listen to and sing along to without feeling, you know, like...
0: Okay, so I'm gonna play the Hill and Gully record, right?
1: Right.
0: But don't get... I'm not gonna play your record. That's bad. You got a bad record out there, right? A bad record.
1: A few.
0: Yeah. I like how you said it quick.
1: A few, but you're not supposed to find it. Like, you're not supposed to know about it.
0: I know about it.
1: All right.
0: Okay. Caribbean Fever. So here's the Hill and Gully Rhythm for all of you out there. And I can see that, now once again, all the guys playing on the New York Knicks, there's a Puerto Rican, there's a Dominican, there's a Haitian, there's a Jamaican. All these guys are playing on the New York Knicks, right? And they hill and gullied it. Snap, we call the crib when we give up, when you get a man a salad.
1: Salad.
0: Yeah, man, give a man a salad, man. Okay, here we go.

0: trouble.
1: What? Okay, now listen. Wow, Lenny Green's in the house. Oxtails and grits. Lenny Green is the grits. Another guy's the oxtails. This happened Saturday, June 27th, at a place called The Penthouse, 617 West 46th Street, Moneymaker, Manhattan. Saturday, June 27th. This is Oxtails and Grits. You're gonna have coconut water and splits. Oxtails, he's trying to figure out what the hell is splits. I made it up just now. Oh, man. So listen, Lenny Green, you're gonna come seven, but you can stay there. Let's get the mic.
2: Shout out to all my ladies in the Caribbean.
1: No.
2: See, David comes on here every week and he tries to do the Quiet Storm thing and it doesn't work. But shout out to all the ladies throughout the Caribbean, especially tonight. I was hanging out with the ladies in St. Kitts and Grenadines. So I need y'all to be at the Oxtails and Grits extravaganza party that's going down. And it's going to become a New York Knicks post celebration.
1: Wow.
2: On June 27th at the penthouse on West 46th Street.
1: Yeah, you hear that voice, right?
2: I want you to go to Oxtail and Grits, A-N-D, Oxtail and Grits, .eventbrite.com to get your tickets. We're going to turn up. And ladies, all my ladies throughout the Caribbean, I know David Levy is going to be there, but I need you to come and see me personally. Because I'm going to musically massage you.
1: You're writing a song right now.
2: I just want to musically massage them in the moment. I musically massage them without being in the moment, but I want to be with them. So all the Caribbean ladies, if you hear my voice, whether you're from Trinidad or Barbados or Jamaica, wherever you're from, please come out and hang out with me, and you can say hello to David.
1: Okay, thank you very much. So who are your friends, man? I see you got friends up here, man.
2: Yes, sir. Sire. Shout out to Vern, who invited me to a wonderful extravaganza in Brooklyn tonight. It was a salute. Shout out to the president of St. Kitts. And St. Vincent and the Grenadines for allowing me to be their host. And it was just a spectacular event. We met the beautiful ladies who are participating in the pageant for St. Vincent. So I was in
1: heaven.
2: Yes. Yes. Perfectly put. I was in heaven. So I want to thank two distinguished gentlemen that represent St. Vincent and the Grenadines. And it was just a spectacular event.
1: Thank you very much, man. Caribbean Fever, 107.5 WBLS.
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0: bomb, boy. We got Grenada for the job, job. We got Grenada for the job, job.
1: Yeah. We have something in Grenada.
0: Yeah, but Grenada got a big job, job.

0: job.
1: Yeah, for sure.
2: For sure.
1: Yeah, that is a job.
3: Listen to me. That's a lot. Listen to me. Have you been involved with Jab Jab already in Grenada?
1: No, no.
3: Ah, you see, he feels the thing already. I thought you were gonna tell me I've been to Jab Jab.
1: Nah.
3: I had a snake around my neck.
1: Nah.
3: I had a black snake.
1: Nah.
3: I had jumbies and thing coming at me. You're no real Jab Jab, mama. Oh, you gotta to have a soccer hit. You gotta have a little Jab Jab in there.
2: Really?
3: So I want you. This is your boy. You have to go and do for me. Next time we meet back, I will see a 2 or 3 Jab Jab songs coming from you.
1: I never did well with homework.
3: Lord,
1: so
3: God,
1: all this homework that you're giving me here, I can't.
3: Okay, but don't look at this homework. Look at this work home.
1: All right. We have a deal.
0: Work from home. We do get it. Work from home.
3: That's what you're gonna name it. Work from home. Because I mean, yo, what that name? Work from home. Okay, here we go. 5, 4, 3, 2, 1.

0: money, don't put it in me. So, hey, Spice. Put some respect on my blows and skirts name. You know what I'm saying? Let me tell you something. I tell you, talking to me without respect. As of today, in front of these guys, put some respect on my damn name, man. I'm serious. Okay, here we go.
1: Jen. Yo, so we active and raise dogs up on the road, you go again, dogs.
0: Yo, these guys must feel it, but this guy can only this whole time while you're on drugs.
1: Why did the morning come? Sunshine or rain falling. We ain't left here to the party.
0: Hey, I gotta get some Bajan music in there too. A little Bajan's gonna kill me. Here we go.

It's been 50 years. How I feel? Congratulations. Won the chip. Stand up, New York. You see what our center did to the giraffe? Did you see how he handled the giraffe? He made the giraffe look small. He wasn't big no more. He was small.

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8: 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This is the big bad bounty killer.
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0: Okay.
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1: That's Bob Marley on the way.

0: there, let me sing this song with me and then we're gone. We want more. David want more. Wipe up the floor. We want more. We want more. David want more to wipe up the floor. Then we want more. The station broke down. Station broke down.
1: You mash up the stadium.
0: We mash up the stadium. Here we go. I like the party.

0: 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We want more. Tired on the door. Gentlemen, thank you very much for hanging out with me tonight. They want to take you to a party. Yeah, they want to take you to a party for soccer. The World Cup. Yeah. Maybe the World Cup party. Yeah. Then don't forget the big jam is on Thursday as the footballers from the New York Knickerbockers take their walk, right? Through what do you call that place that they walk through? The tundrum, all the guys who win Super Bowls and stuff, they march through the tunnel? That's what it's called, the tunnel? You won, tell me, after they win something so big, you went through some tunnel? I'm like, yo, wait, the tunnel? Sound like a nightclub, the tunnel? But gentlemen, listen, all seriousness now. They called me and says they would like you on my show. Not any Johnny Come Lately don't come on my show, right? So it's very, very appreciative that you would also bring the ruckus that you brought. And I wish you the best. I wish you the best in what you do, you know? And I hope that you go along in the same way that you're going now. Put out good music, still to the foolishness. I tried to wrap you guys up many times tonight. You didn't fall for it. Yo, every time we say something, it's like that head pops up like, ooh. that head pops above the water. Boops. Okay, let's make sure they're clean and going back down. Yeah, man, but anything that we can do to help you, that you can help others, you know, enough respect. So we're open book, you know? So I'll be in touch with you guys too. We want to make sure that we can do some collabos. Like how you do those collabos in the studio. We want to do those collabos in the clubs, in the warehouses, in the big concert arenas. Because we've done it. We've done it before. You know what I'm saying? Okay, man. Trends. Let's go with one of their records. Okay, number one?
1: YouTube.
0: Okay, go ahead. Let me go.

0: see me with me.
1: Yeah, yeah. Caribbean Fever 107.5, WBLS, Davide be rocking you. 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

Okay, Caribbean Fever 107.5 WBLS. We inside now the top five. We in the genre of dancehall. At number five, it was number four last week, dropping one notch to number five this week. Just Do It, The Meds Boss. 9 weeks on the charts, number four last week, dropping to number five this week. Just Do It. Do it. Do it till you're satisfied. Come on and do it. Do it. Do it till you're satisfied. Come on and do it. Do it. Do it till you're satisfied. Here we go.

Yeah, yeah, Caribbean Fever 107.5 WBLS. Dava Nibby rocking you. And don't forget Boasty. The name of the song is Boasty. The name of the artist is Massacre. 9 weeks on the charts, number 2 last week. Dropping one notch, no, dropping 2 notches, number 4 this week. Massacre. Boasty. Number 2. Fed up. Fed up.

Yeah, we go to number three now. The song is called Talk to Me Now. Talk to Me Now. Shansuya featuring Vybz Kartel. 9 weeks on the charts. It was number three last week. Number three this week in a holding pattern. Nothing's moving, nothing's on and popping, nothing's percolating. But it's all good. Talk to Me Now. Shansuya, Vybz Kartel. 9 weeks on the charts. Number three last week. Number three this week. Here we go.

Caribbean Fever 107.5 WB. Let's talk to be done. Let's go on to number two. Number two, Good Girl, Alkaline. 8 weeks on the charts, was number four last week. Up two notches to number two this week. Gal Good, Alkaline, number two. I ain't got it.

Caribbean Fever 107.5 WBLS. David be rocking you. And don't forget, we go to Brazil. October 25th to November 5th. Brazil, Rio de Janeiro. And El Salvador de Bahia. Caribbean Fever 107.5 WBLS. David be rocking you. Let's go.

let's get the party started. See you at the bar, you was hardly talking. That's when I knew that your heart was starring. Friends to lovers need a part to star in. Like, wait, babe, let me ask.

Yeah, yeah, Caribbean Fever 107.5 WBLS. Don't forget, Oxtails and Grits, baby. 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That's going on to number four. Spent 4 weeks on the charts. It was number five last week. Dropping one notch, number four this week. Chanel. Black Bones. Out of Nigeria. Let's go.

Sen de ka deputy come and move with me. Everybody say that I come and live. Let's go to number four. At number four, it's called Chanel. Oh, we did that already. Let's go to number three. Forgiveness. Asak. Number three last week. Number three this week. Forgiveness. Asak. 6 weeks on the charts. It was number three last week. Number three this week. Let's go.

Before I give this at number three, Asak out of Nigeria. 6 weeks on the charts, number three last week, number three this week. Let's go to number two. Let Me Be, the second voice out of Nigeria. 8 weeks on the charts, number four last week, number two this week. Let Me Be, the second voice coming out of Nigeria. 8 weeks on the charts, number four last week, number two this week. Let Me Be. Here we go, Caribbean Fever 107.5, WBLS.

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1: Caribbean Fever 107.5 WBLS, and the music that you're listening to right now is AI. Let me be the second voice. Here to see, it's not the first voice, it's the second voice. And the second voice is AI. It's not real, but it is being interpreted as real, and it's being passed off as real. And it is difficult to put it unreal because there's so much out there as unreal already that people say that it's real. So anyway, let me be the second voice out of Nigeria. Let's go to the number one. She did it again. Tyler, South Africa. 6 weeks on the charts. Number one this week, number one last week. She did it again. Tyler, you sure that this is not AI? Hey, hold up a second. I'm AI. I'm AI. How the hell I don't know you're AI? But I'm right here too. Okay, touch me. number one.

Okay, let's go now to number five. We're going into a different genre of music now. We're going into the soca genre and calypso genre. At number five, it's called Stay Show. Sean Beats, coming out of St. Vincent and the Grenadines. 6 weeks on the charts. It's number four this week, number five last week. Let's go. St. Vincent and the Grenadines, how you doing, St. Vincent and the Grenadines? Pop off tune, here we go.

Whistle. Coming out of St. Vincent and the Grenadines. Weeks on charts. 3 weeks on the charts. Number 6. Last week, number 4 this week. Bum Bum Whistle. Vincey. Let's go to number 3. Respectfully yours, Trinidad Tobago. Number 3 last week, number 3 this week. Let's go.

2. Let's go to number 2. The crop hot. Masata. Master. He's a kung fu master. Crop Hot, Master, coming out of Barbados, 4 weeks on the charts. Number 6 last week, number 2 this week, Crop Too Hot. Let's go.

At number one, weatherman. Jordan English. Were you in your ring? It was 11, 16. Or Trouble. Someone fierce like out of Dredge. Dredge. She said she want me when my G9. 6 weeks on the charts in Barbados, number one. Last week, number one this week. Harbinger. I've been looking for the words to describe you. I really and truly is just like. The crop is hot, master. All right, then. Oi, Harbinger. This is number one. Really and truly is just like. Use the type of woman that like. All right, then. Use the type of woman that will make a man or break a man or make a man. Go and get some money that he never had. Make a man.

0: with deep swells. Got him moving like the weatherman. You got the super.
1: Weatherman coming on by Jordan English, Trouble by Dredge. Music coming out of Barbados.
0: Who got it? You got it.
1: 6 weeks on the charts.
0: You got it.
1: Number one last week, number one this week, number one.
0: My figure, face grippery, slippery. Feel like she tricking me, but I love trickery. Boy, I know she tricking for the more. Miss Water Park, I got you kicking out the door. River give her girls when the road all right then. Deserve diamond.
1: Thank you very much for rocking with us, friends. We're getting out of here. We'll see you Saturday night into Sunday morning. Return to Burn on Sunday night. This is still the original Rude Boy, David Levy, a.k.a. King David, a.k.a. Shaka Zulu. Don't forget, Ox Sales and Grits. We partying, we moving, we grooving, we shaking. 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

107.5 WPLS, Good Morning of the Dr. Bob Lee on the heels of a man, David Levy, rocking you. It's a Monday, June the 15th, and there you have it. The Knicks are the champs. Bunsen burner, Captain Clutch, MVP. Everybody's talking about them. We'll talk more about them in a little while. Crowd made a whole lot of noise, though, throughout the five boroughs, throughout the tri-state area, all over the place, as the Knicks pulled it off in Game 5. And a lot of people that I spoke to, they said Game 5. Some people say Game 4, the sweep. But a lot of people said they're going to win in 5. In the meantime, I've got the music for you, and we kick it like this on 107.5 WVL Kickin' Ass.

Doing it well inside of the 1 o'clock hour on 107.5 WPLS. Hey, you know, there's going to be an increase in visitors and tourists expected in Harlem June and July due to the celebrations of the World Cup, Juneteenth, International Father's Day, bike ride in Harlem, expanded Fleet Week, that's going to be up the Hudson, 250th, and July 4th celebrations. We'll bring it all to you, all right? Keep it right here on the Dr. Bob Lee. We've got you connected to the community on 107.5 WPLS.

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5: I'm Dog Law, 305 East 204th Street, Bronx, New York, 516-788-8852. 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
6: New York, it's been 50 years. Highville, congratulations. Won the chip. Stand up, New York. You see what our center did to the giraffe?

0: 107.5 WVLS. There you go. Go, New York. Go, New York. Go. The Knicks are the champs. They win. They beat the San Antonio Spurs 94-90 to win Game 5 of the 2026 NBA Finals. The Bronson Burner, Captain Clutch, Jalen Brunson, he wins the NBA Finals MVP after the Knicks claim the first championship in 53 years. That's since 1973. Big shout out to the Knicks. Big shout out to all the fans, too, because the fans knew when the Knicks were going to win. A lot of people said they were going to sweep. They were going to win in 4. But a lot of other people that I spoke to in the community said they're going to win in 5.
1: I'm going for the Knicks, and we got them in 5.
2: In 5.
1: 5.
2: 5.
1: 5.
2: 5.
1: 5.
2: 5. How you doing? You ready? You ready? You ready?
3: Yes. Knicks in 5. Knicks in 5. Wemby, love you. Very sympathize with you, but Kat got you.
2: What you think about that?
1: I agree with her 100%. She's never wrong.
0: He was right. We'll take a quick break right here. I've got some Aaliyah, Lisa Stansfield, Ja Rule. We're throwing some Jade, Victoria Monet, Keisha Cole, Total, Nas from Queensbridge, and a whole lot more. 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

This is Stansfield and all around the world on 107.5 WBLS. We are giving it to you. Good morning. I'm the Dr. Bob Lee, waving a hand from the operating room. Big shout out to Assembly Member Rodney Spashad Hermlin. She's doing something in partnership with the Midwood Older Adult Center. They're going to host a senior luncheon Tuesday, July 7th from 11 to 3 p.m. It's going to be at the East Midwood Jewish Center, 1625 Ocean Avenue between Avenue K and L. They've got bingo, raffle prizes, food, vendor resources, and more. And the event is free and open to the public. Thank you, Assembly Member Rodney Spashad Hermlin. Thank you for all that you do to help others get what they need out of life. Here's some Ja Rule as I put it on you on 107.5 WBLS. Good morning.

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Where it all started was New York City with a title. The New York Knicks, all the way. 107.5 WBLS.

0: 7.5 WVLS. Good morning to you as we hang out inside at the 2 o'clock hour. Let me see. Coming out of Flag Day, the Puerto Rican Day Parade. Big shout out to everybody who went out there. Boricuas in the house. It's Black Music Month, Caribbean Heritage Month. There's a whole lot going on, and we're with you every step of the way. And if you're celebrating a birthday around this time, happy birthday to you and many more. May God continue to shine that light on you. Music continues inside of the 2. It's me and you on 107.5 WVLS.
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0: Wrap it up to two with me and you at 107.5 WVLS. The weatherman says it's going to be humid with clouds breaking with a possible thunderstorm. It's going down to about 67 degrees, and then later on today, not as warm with some sunshine and a few clouds. Breezy in the morning, then becoming less humid, highs of about 79. Coming up next, I've got some Mariah, some Fantasia, Jay Don, Aaliyah's going to be in there too, some Tyler, Houdini, Alicia Keys. Then I got the baddest with the Young Blue, Chris Brown, and 2 Chainz. Joe's going to be in it too, singing about all the things your man won't do. That and a whole lot more. It's all coming your way next on BLS.
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Hey, Knick fans, I know you excited. You got to be. Do something crazy, but don't do nothing too crazy. 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

Tasia, when I see you on 107.5 WVLS, good morning. I'm the Dr. Bob Lee, waving a hand. Hey, Governor Kathy Hochul, she awarded $10 million through round three of New York's Regional School Food Infrastructure Grant Program. Projects in the Mid-Hudson, New York City regions were awarded $5 million each to improve meal preparation and distribution for kindergarten through 12 grade students using local agricultural products, increasing the use of more healthy, local New York products, and provide a boost to New York farmers. It's round three of New York's Regional School Food Infrastructure Grant Program. Big shout out to Kathy Hochul and the crew. Thank you for all you do and continue to do. Here's some J. Dawn and Lullaby as we do it on 107.5 WVLS. Good morning.

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Hey, the Mayor Mamdani and New York City Parks Commissioner Tricia Shimomura announced the opening of registration for free summer Learn to Swim classes at 18 outdoor pools across New York City. 8 more locations than last year, total of 10. 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Free Learn to Swim classes at 18 outdoor pools across New York City. If you can, get your child out there and teach them how to swim. We'll let you know more. I've got you covered up to Dr. Bob Lee, and the beat goes on and on and on until the break of dawn. Right here at 107.5 WVLS. Good morning to you. 37.

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1: 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This is Lenny Green from The Quiet Storm inviting you to join me tonight starting at 7 p.m. as I serve you that ear candy that you love, baby. I'm dropping all your favorite slow jams like this. So lock in with me, New York, New Jersey, Connecticut. It's The Quiet Storm, baby. I'm New York's number one for R&B. 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Brooklyn.

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0: Yo, that about does it for this hour right here on 107.5 WPLS. But I got to remind you that Mayor Mamdani, Governor Kathy Hochul, FIFA President Gianni Infantino, New York, New Jersey Host Committee CEO Alex Lassery, Global Citizen CEO Hugh Evans, and Central Park Conservancy President and CEO Betsy Smith, they announced a free watch party in Central Park for the FIFA World Cup 2026 final on Sunday, July 19th. Sunday, July 19th is the World Cup final. Big watch party in Central Park. Find out more about it. Go to nyc.gov. I'm the Dr. Bob Lee. We'll take a quick break right here. Coming up, I've got some Jeff Red, throwing some Usher. Ashanti's going to be in there too with Adina Howard, DeVito, Drake. Got some H-Town, Mobb Deep, and a whole lot more. It's all headed your way next. 107.5 WVLS.
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Fred, and you called and told me as we come down off the top of the 4 o'clock hour on 107.5 WVLS. Good morning to you. Grand Rising just got up. We've got you covered like a blanket. Weatherman says look for it to be humid with some clouds breaking with a possible thunderstorm. It's going to be about 67 degrees if you decide to step out this morning. Later on today, not as warm with some sunshine and a few clouds. Breezy in the morning, then becoming less humid, highs of about 79. Here's some Ashanti as we continue right here on 107.5 WVLS. Good morning.

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Good morning. The DOCTORBOBLEE here, Dr. Vav Lee. And it's about that time for those inspiring quotes. This one right here is from Roy T. Bennett. He says, quote, "Instead of worrying about what you cannot control, shift your energy to what you can create." And a person once said, "Everything you're running away from is in your head." Coco Chanel once said, "Success is most often achieved by those who don't know that failure is inevitable." Dennis Waitley once said, "Life is inherently risky. There's only one big risk you should avoid at all costs, and that is the risk of doing nothing." Dalai Lama once said, "Happiness is not something ready-made. It comes from your own actions." Dan Reeves once said, "Difficulties in life are intended to make us better, not bitter." Those are your inspiring quotes as we continue with the music right here on BLS. Good morning to you.

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0: 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You got to be. Do something crazy, but don't do nothing too crazy. 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
1: Seen it all, we've been through it all, yo. 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

0: Yo, that about does it for this hour right here on 107.5 WBLS on this Monday morning, June the 15th. Good morning of the Dr. Bob Lee, waving a hand from the operating room. The weatherman says if you're stepping outdoors this morning, it's going to be humid with clouds breaking with a possible thunderstorm. It's going to be about 67 degrees, though. Later on today, not as warm with some sunshine and a few clouds. Breezy in the morning, then becoming less humid in the afternoon, highs of about 79. Hey, don't forget, Election Day is June the 23rd. They got the early voting going on right now, so take advantage of that, or you can just wait until the 23rd and just go to the ballot box. These are the preliminaries. And of course, the midterms are in November, so stand by for that, too. Make sure you're registered. You got everything good to go. Of the Dr. Bob Lee, stand by for the pastor, Donnie McClurkin. He's followed by the Steve Harvey Morning Show. My girl Ann Tripp with all the news and information. So always remember this. What you are is God's gift to you. What you make of yourself is your gift to God. So choose your choice and let your choice control the choose. And remember, whether you say you can or you can't, either way, you're right. So say you can, and you will. I'm the Dr. Bob Lee. I'll catch you another day, another way. Have a beautiful day. I love you all. Peace.
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0: That was the wonderful voice of Anthony Evans and Caleb Carson with the song, You're Not Finished. I love their voices. I love their approach. Anthony Evans and Caleb Carson with You're Not Finished. And before that, you heard from my mentor, the late, great Andre Crouch, with the one and only Tata Vega and Give It All Back to Me. Now listen, I've got to take a break real quickly. Now, don't you go anywhere, because I'm not going anywhere. I'll be back with some of the greatest music that you ever want to hear. More to go on the new Donnie McClurkin Show right after this.
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6: New York! 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Highville, congratulations. Won the chip. Stand up, New York. You see what our center did to the giraffe? 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

0: That was Jordan Armstrong with My God. Now, I'm going to take a break real quickly, but I'm going to be back as soon as we finish. So don't you go anywhere and keep humming that song in your head until we come back with something else for you to say. More of the new Donnie McClurkin Show to go right after this.
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1: Hi, this is Donnie McClurkin, and I've got an inspirational message just for you. Don't you know what God really thinks about you? He said, I know my thoughts, what I think about you in Jeremiah. He said, I have thoughts that will be good and not evil. Thoughts that are going to lead you to your hope and a future, an expected end. God thinks about us in such great ways. Don't you know that God is on your side? Don't you know that you don't have to fear or worry about anyone else? Because if God is for you,

against you. It doesn't mean that you won't have people that rise up against you, and it doesn't mean that you won't have enemies. It doesn't mean that you won't have to struggle with people's opinion of you. But know this, don't you know that no weapon formed against you can prosper? Don't you know that every tongue that rises against you, in judgment your life will condemn it? Don't you know that greater is he that is in you than he that is in the world? Yeah, God is on your side. You don't have to fear what any man can do. Don't you know that the love of God is so great that he meets you where you are? Remember these things about God, and you'll have confidence to go through life. Keep your head up high. Don't you know that Jesus loves you? Well, now you do.

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14: 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Mailman, especially the mailman. Lord, when I used to wait on the check. What he meant to me when I saw him coming up the street. Thank you for the school teachers out there who have the most underpaid position on planet Earth. The education of ignorant people's kids. Thank you. Please don't quit. I know you're thinking about it, but please don't quit. Ladies and gentlemen, Steve Harvey Morning Show, Shirley Strawberry, Carla Pharrell, Mississippi Monica, Junior the Comeback Kid and legend that he is, Nephew Tommy. Here we go. Junior, what's on your mind?
16: Well, Uncle, let me ask you about this, man. You talk about your calling. And, you know, you said it's to help young men. Well, a lot of us have callings. How do you approach your calling? Are we supposed to be okay with the calling? We may not like it. What's the attitude in your approach?
14: Hey, listen to me. I don't know what everybody's calling is. I have no idea what it is. Mm-hmm. Now, you could not want to do it if you want to, but if that's the assignment and you don't complete the assignment, then you're going to fail the course. That's with anything. You know, look, I don't know how you can't fight the calling. Now, listen, the first time I heard of a calling was when I was young and you hear people say I was called to the ministry. Well, you got to be careful too now. Mm-hmm. Everybody called wasn't called by God. Some people got called from a person and said, I think you'd be the right fit. And that's it. Now, I don't want to take it on a negative spin, but I'm just saying, I don't know what everybody's calling is, but if you have a true calling in life and you do not answer the call, then what is your purpose? Because a great book I read by a man named Rick Warren was called The Purpose-Driven Life. It was a huge book, man.
16: Yeah.
14: A huge book. And I learned a lot reading that book. But everybody has to have a purpose-driven life. It's a hard life to wake up and you don't know what you're doing. It's a hard life to have and you don't know why. You know, the two most important days of your life are the day you're born and the day you discover why. It is the why that makes the life worth living and gives it purpose and meaning. So I don't care about it if you don't want your calling. It is what it is. Okay, I tell you what. Don't answer it and see what happens.
13: All right. Coming up at 32 I'm minutes sorry. After the hour, we'll hear from the pastors with a word right after this.
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16: Well, guys, we all know the New York Knicks are the 2026 NBA champions.
17: Yes, sir. Come through, Knicks.
16: Come on, wife. After defeating the San Antonio Spurs 94-90 in Game 5 of the NBA Finals on Saturday night. This historic victory marks the Knicks' first NBA title in 53 years, ending a drought that dates back to 1973. I don't think you were even born then, Junior.
18: I was not.
16: Captain. Captain Jalen Brunson put on a legendary, masterful performance by scoring 45 points to lift New York to the victory, earning him, the undisputed NBA Finals MVP award. New York fans went crazy. They went wild as the New York players.
17: All that smack they was talking about Jalen Brunson throughout the year, throughout his career, he made them eat all that.
19: Baby.
17: All them sportscasters, every last one.
20: Including Stephen A.
16: Yeah.
17: He made them eat, man. The Knicks was just like. And you know something, I want to say something else too to the fellas on the team, because I know, as I thought about this, I said, how could I dig at them just a little bit on this one? And I thought about it.
16: Okay. Let's hear it. Put some thought into it. Okay.
17: Yeah, I know Cleveland didn't get in. We got one.
16: So you're not bitter.
17: Oh, no.
16: That's not it.
17: Houston Rockets didn't get in. The Dallas Mavericks didn't get in.
16: Yeah.
17: And the Spurs didn't get in. Texas had three shots.
20: That's what you wanted to say today?
18: That's what you wanted.
17: Yeah, I just wanted to get that in there. Go ahead. Anything else?
16: I thought you meant the fellas on the Knicks team. I didn't know you.
20: I didn't know you meant Tommy and Junior.
18: He did it.
20: I bet on the Knicks. I bet and I won.
16: All right.
17: The last time I was a huge... Shirley, I know you're trying to say your little words, but we got it from here, baby. This is what we do. We in the trash. We're the trash talking portion of the show.
18: Yeah.
16: Okay.
17: We talk trash. And I just wanted to say the last time I was a true Knicks fan was when Clyde Frazier and Earl of Pearl Monroe was on the team. That's the last time I was a true Knicks fan. Oh,
18: yeah.
17: Yeah. Go ahead, Shirley. What you want to
16: say? I'm like, are you done? The biggest diehard Knicks fan, of course, is Spike Lee. We all know that. He was absolutely ecstatic and declared, "We did it," and praised the team's resilience, saying, "We don't quit." Spike then channeled his 90s alter ego, Mars Blackman, from his movie She's Gotta Have It, and left an iconic voicemail for Michael Jordan, excitedly yelling, "We haven't talked in a minute. The New York Knicks are world champions."
18: And you hang up.
16: Back to celebrating. Spike was really, really pumped. We knew what he was going to do after they won.
20: They played.
18: I'm so happy for the Knicks.
17: Another great moment in that thing. Another great moment was when Anthony Towns.
18: Yes.
17: What's his
18: Carl Anthony.
17: Went up in the stands to hug Patrick Ewing. That was a great moment.
18: That was a great moment, man.
17: That meant a lot to Patrick. Patrick, go ahead.
20: Brunson and his dad. That was a great moment.
18: That was another moment.
17: Yeah. That was a great moment.
18: I was crying. crying. Carla, I was crying too. I don't know why I was crying.
16: Crying at daddy and the son. It was a moment.
20: A lot of emotions.
18: I don't know why I was crying.
16: though, nephew? How much did you win?
20: A great big $800.
16: All right.
19: Oh, really?
16: Such a random amount.
21: I know.
16: $800.
20: Four people, $200 a piece, each bet.
16: Oh, okay.
20: Yeah.
19: Okay.
16: So, okay.
20: What am I going to do with all that $800?
16: Yeah.
19: All of it.
16: Steve, what Jordan can you do with tournament? It? What can he do with all that money?
20: What, you want me to put it on the bed at the White House? I'm sorry, that already happened. My bad.
17: No, that already happened. I will be commenting on that later.
16: Yeah, we're going to talk about that for sure.
19: You got a lot to say.
18: I didn't even see it.
16: So $800.
20: Yeah.
16: Some shoes.
20: Yeah.
19: You hear that, Big Apple? You hear that, Tommy?
16: That is wild. The New York fans went wild as the Knicks players just lit up celebratory cigars. They popped champagne. They did it right on the Spurs home floor. Okay. Where else were they going to do it?
20: I like the fans, but I'm scared of them at the same time. Y'all scary. I'm telling you. Y'all real scared.
19: Woo. You cannot play with New York Knicks fans, New Yorkers, and Philly fans. Don't play. Do not play with them.
16: I just love that after 73 years, that's a long 53 years, 1973, but 53 years, yeah.
17: Shirley, that's not a long time.
16: 53 years?
19: Come on, Cleveland. Yeah.
17: No.
16: That's longer than
18: you've
16: been alive.
18: Well, y'all got a championship.
20: He's going to start talking about the Browns now.
16: Yeah.
17: So I don't even know why. Well, you know, it's been so long. It's been so long.
19: Cleveland in the building.
17: I don't know. I see y'all don't even.
19: You even.
17: This little Rudy Poot suffering y'all been doing.
16: All right. Well, listen, there was a fight at the White House. We got to talk about that right after this.
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25: Okay, you'd have to be living under a rock not to know what's going on and what kind of news I'm going to be talking about today with other things. Okay, but let me just get to the temperature right now. Good morning. It is 66 degrees and partly sunny on this Monday morning. Mostly sunny and warm today, getting up to 79 degrees. As for the rest of the week, tomorrow, like in the upper 70s, low 80s, also, but Thursday, that's, you know, when the big parade is going to be happening, it'll get up to 84 degrees, and we are predicting rain, but now it looks like the rain will hold off until after the parade and all the festivities. It might come in the evening, okay, but right now it's 66 degrees. We're going up to 79 degrees today. On the traffic scene right now, we have the eastbound Cross Bronx slow into the Bronx River Parkway. The right lane is blocked. Westbound BQE slow into the LIE. GW Bridge 35 minutes already. Lincoln Tunnel about 25 minutes, and the Holland 35 to 40. Mass Transit on a close to schedule. Alternate side parking rules are in effect, and that's your traffic, that's your weather, and this is AmTrip. Like I said, you have to be living under a rock not to know that this is all about a banner week for New Yorkers, especially Knicks fans. There's no secret that the Knickerbockers won their first NBA championship in 53 years on Saturday. Their fans spent the rest of the weekend digging out all their Knicks memorabilia and buying more T-shirts and hats and anything else orange and blue to wear on Thursday when the town turns out to show their love and admiration for the winning NBA season champs. Lower Wall Street called the Canyon of Heroes when the Big Apple honors its own with a ticker tape parade, and that's what we're going to do. This will be the first ticker tape parade ever for the Knicks, by the way. They won championships in 1970 and 73, so this is only the third time, and it's been a long time coming. Right now, it looks like the weather gods are sending us some rain on Thursday again, but I'm betting that no matter what, New Yorkers are going to be turning out and turning up. WBLS, HD1 New York.
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1: New York! It's been 50 years. Highville, congratulations. Won the chip. Stand up, New York! You see what our center did to the giraffe? Did you see how he handled the giraffe? He made the giraffe look small. He wasn't big no more. He was small.

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10: Congratulations to the doggone New York Knicks. Congratulations.

0: But I've gone to a lot of UFC fights. Vegas, out the country. I've been to a lot of UFC fights.
1: Mm-hmm. Okay.
0: Last night, man, I was sitting there noticing certain things about this fight. And so I paid close attention to it. It was a huge bow and praise to Donald Trump.
1: Yeah, which is what he wanted.
0: Now, here was the crazy thing. I looked at that audience carefully. It was predominantly 90% men.
1: Mm-hmm.
0: I think it probably could have been higher than that. It was men all over that place.
1: Mm-hmm.
0: And I found out that his popularity with men, young men, is crazy. And that's what it was. It was, they just came and paid homage to this dude, man. If you looked out in the audience, it had every high level CEO of large corporations was there. One of the commercials was about Elon Musk and Starlink, and the other that ran over and over, and the other one was TrumpCoins.com was the commercials.
1: Mm-hmm.
0: I watched them do the propaganda. The other commercials were mostly military commercials, recruitment.
1: Wow.
0: Recruitment into the military. I saw a lot of those. And then what really struck me with those conservatives was, because they couldn't get a lot of people to perform there, they backed out.
1: Mm-hmm.
0: One of the themes that they were playing, and I was shocked, was it's fun to stay at the YMCA.
1: That's the president's jam.
2: Yeah, that's his song.
1: Uh-huh.
0: Ain't that by the Village People?
1: Yes, it is, sir. Yes, it is.
3: And they
1: were
3: like
1: mad
3: it.
1: About it.
0: Ain't that a predominantly gay group?
1: Yes. Yeah. Well,
2: they're
1: yeah.
2: mad about him using that song.
1: Yeah, they didn't like it at
0: okay.
1: all.
0: Well, mm-hmm. I'm stunned. Yeah, I'd be mad too, because you don't like them. You talk about them like dogs everywhere. I just thought that was ironic, man. It's fun to stay at the YMCA and watch this man try. And boy, it got kind of quiet when they played that. I watched that. I also watched the USA chant.
2: Oh, yeah.
0: The USA chant. USA. They don't even care who the fighter is as long as he was from America.
1: Mm.
0: And a few of them got whipped, as they should. But it was a great fight card. But I got one other comment to make, but I need time to talk about this dude.
1: Oh, okay. Oh, wow. All right. Well, we'll be back with more of the Steve Harvey Morning Show right after this.
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4: Okay, it's still 66 degrees, folks. Still 66 degrees. And we're still going up to 79 degrees later on today. So we have a nice, comfortable day. It's warm, but it's not so sweltering that you can't walk and you can't move. And you know how it was. Over the traffic scene right now, George Washington Bridge, 45 minutes to come in. Upstairs, more like 50 minutes. Downstairs, maybe 40, 45. Lincoln Tunnel, 35 minutes coming in. And Holland, 45 minutes. Eastbound Cross Bronx, slow into the Bronx River Parkway. The right lane is your problem. Westbound BQE, slow into the LIE. That's kind of the way the things are normal at this hour. Mass Transit on a close to schedule. Alternate site parking rules in effect, and that's your traffic and that's your weather. It is 66 degrees. Well, Donald Trump says that an Iran peace deal has been reached. It's not totally together because actually it's being called a memorandum of understanding. That's not exactly like a peace treaty, but it is what it is. Israel says, however, that they are not going to withdraw from land that they've already taken in Lebanon, and that's been a problem because last week, of course, the president was wagging a finger at Israeli Prime Minister Netanyahu, saying that his actions in continuing to bomb Lebanon was standing in the way of a peace deal with Iran and peace in the Middle East totally. But again, Donald Trump says you have a kind of Iran peace deal now reached. Is called, though, totally a memorandum of understanding. Those nasty movie critics who've been proven wrong again, contrary to their hopeful poo-pooing of the movie Michael. It has now beaten Bohemian Rhapsody as the highest ever grossing music biopic, the highest ever, bringing in $93.2 million as of mid-June. The film centers, of course, on Michael Jackson's career up until 1988 and is played by Michael's real nephew, Jafar. The movie Michael opened with both domestic and international record-breaking weekends. You may remember that. But again, the critics kept poo-pooed it. Oh, it's terrible. Don't waste your time. Nobody's listening to them, basically. Nobody. 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
2: Okay, here we go. Still 66 degrees, and we're on our way up to 79 degrees. It's a nice day, temperature-wise. Not sweltering, but nice and warm. Okay, clear and 60 degrees tonight. Mostly sunny, warm again tomorrow, getting up to around 79 degrees as well. Then Wednesday, a little cooler, just a skosh. Partly cloudy, a little cooler, with a shower, maybe. The high around 75 degrees, like a spritz or two kind of shower. And then on Thursday, Nick's ticker tape day, we're expecting things to be warmer again, partly cloudy, getting up to 84 degrees with maybe a shower later in the day or in the evening. Let's hope that it holds off, okay, because we want all the ticker tape to be dry. Okay, on the traffic scene right now, we have the eastbound Cross Bronx still slow into the Bronx River Parkway, and that right lane is still a problem there. The westbound BQE was slow into the LIE. There is a westbound LIE problem as you get toward the Queens line. There's kind of a slow up there. George Washington Bridge, about 55 minutes right now. Lincoln, 45 minutes. Holland, 50 minutes. Mass Transit on a close to schedule. Alternate side park rules are in effect, and that's your traffic, and that's your weather. It is 66 degrees. The Trump Kennedy Center for the Arts is solely the John F. Kennedy Center again after workers spent part of the weekend taking Trump's name off the building in accordance with a court order, order that called Trump's putting his name on the building in the first place illegal. And Trump's Justice Department filed a last-minute appeal to try and stop it, but the court ruled that since the U.S. Congress named the building, that only the U.S. Congress can change it. So Trump's name was not just removed from the building, but also from all physical signage, the website, and even employee email signatures. The giant real estate company Open Door getting rid of its entire operation in India as part of a move, the company says, to simplify, deploy more AI, and better serve U.S. customers overall, with a clear emphasis on prioritizing American workers. Officials at Open Door say about 215 employees are affected, following a much larger workforce reduction of about 1,400 people. WBLS, HD1 New York.
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1: New Yorkers need a fighter. 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
1: Well, happy birthday to Carl Thomas. We're glad we met him, okay. Also to O'Shea Jackson, better known as Ice Cube. Yeah, the actor and producer. Yep, his birthday as well. So Carl Thomas, O'Shea Jackson share today's birthday. Okay, well, the temperature we're all sharing because we got to deal with it. It's 67 degrees. 67 degrees. The skies are partly sunny, and we're going up to a mostly sunny and warm day. Less sticky than it was over the weekend, getting up to 79 degrees today. Clear, 60 degrees tonight. Mostly sunny and warm again tomorrow, getting up to about 79 degrees. Partly cloudy, a little cooler on Wednesday with a shower, and the high is 75 degrees. And then looking at Thursday, which is the Knicks ticker tape day, going to be partly cloudy, warmer again, up to 84 degrees with maybe a thunderstorm. But right now, it looks like that thunderstorm may happen toward the evening or evening itself. On the traffic scene right now, Mass Transit's on the closest schedule. We have the Van Wyck slow into the Belt Parkway where the right lane is blocked. Eastbound Cross Bronx slow into the Bronx River Parkway, squeeze left there. The northbound Holland River Drive has something sitting in the left lane there. And then we have the GW Bridge, 45 minutes. Well, actually, 55 minutes on that GW Bridge. I'll look at it again. It's 55 minutes at least. Lincoln Tunnel, 45 minutes. Holland, around 50 minutes. Alternate site parking in effect. And that's your traffic and that's your weather. And this is Ann Tripp with the news. Donald Trump says that Iran peace deal was reached for his birthday yesterday, but it's not totally together because it's only being called a memorandum of understanding. But it is something that allows oil tankers to get through the vital Strait of Hormuz and deliver the oil. But Trump did get at least one unwanted birthday present. The Trump Kennedy Center for the Arts sold the John F. Kennedy Center again after workers spent part of the weekend taking Trump's name off the building in accordance with a court order that ruled that Trump's putting his name on it in the first place was illegal. They said because the Congress changed the name to the John F. Kennedy Center, and only Congress can change the name to anybody else's or add anything. WBLS, HD1 New York.
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3: 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That's right, the Borough of Kings. Katrina's won a pair of tickets to see Earthquake's annual Father's Day comedy show at NJ Pack on Father's Day, which is this Sunday, folks. 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Okay, well, the numbers are a little bit different for the weather. 67 degrees is what we got, 6 and a 7, partly sunny, going up to 7 and a 9, 79 degrees later on this afternoon. Clear and 60 degrees tonight. Mostly sunny and warm again tomorrow, getting up to 79 degrees. A little cooler on Wednesday with a shower likely. The high around 75 degrees. And then Thursday, which is when we got the Knicks ticker tape thing, we're expecting it to get up to 84 degrees temperature-wise. And the good thing is that even though there's a thunderstorm or some kind of spritz stuff forecast, we think looks like it's going to happen toward the evening, or certainly after the ticker tape parade, which kicks off like at 10 o'clock in the morning. So they should be, you know, all the way out of there by then. Traffic scene right now. We have the eastbound Cross Bronx slow through the Bronx River Parkway. The right lane is still a problem there. You have the northbound Harlem River Drive into like 34th Street, the left lane block. GW Bridge about 55 minutes plus. Lincoln Tunnel 40 minutes. Holland 45 minutes. Mass Transit on a close to schedule. Alternate side parking in effect. And that's your traffic and that's your weather. And this is Ann Tripp. Got to be living under a rock not to know that this is about a banner week for New Yorkers, especially for Knicks fans. No secret that the Knickerbockers won their first NBA championship in 53 years on Saturday. Their fans spent the rest of the weekend digging out all their Knicks memorabilia and buying more T-shirts and hats and all that kind of stuff. Again, that ticker tape parade takes place. It kicks off up the Canyon of Heroes. That's lower Wall Street, in case you've never done this, at around 10 a.m. Then they go up to City Hall and they get the keys to the city. And it's going to be just gorgeous. I'm just gorgeous. I'm so happy. Anyway, WBLS, HD1 New York.
4: 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This is Lenny Green from The Quiet Storm inviting you to join me tonight starting at 7 p.m. as I serve you that ear candy that you love, baby. I'm dropping all your favorite slow jams like this. So lock in with me, New York, New Jersey, Connecticut. It's The Quiet Storm, baby, on New York's number one for R&B. 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
1: Okay, we're at 68 degrees right now. 68 degrees, climbing slowly but surely, as my mom used to say. Partly sunny, and we're going to have a mostly sunny afternoon. Warm, getting up to 79 degrees. Might as well say 80 degrees. Okay, not as sticky as it was over the weekend either. So the humidity is down. Clear and 60 degrees tonight. Mostly sunny and warm again tomorrow. Getting up to again around 79, 80 degrees thereabout. Partly cloudy, a little cooler on Wednesday. High Wednesday, 75 degrees with a spritz or two or three in the afternoon. And then Thursday, that's when the Knicks ticket tape parade takes place up the Canyon of Heroes, which is Lower Wall Street. We're expecting things to be partly cloudy and warmer again, getting up to 84 degrees temperature-wise. There is a forecast of a thunderstorm, but the forecasters say it looks like it'll turn up after the parade is over. Everything starts for the Knicks at 10 o'clock in the morning, and they say if they get any wet weather, it looks like it'll be late afternoon or even early evening. On the traffic scene right now, we have the GW Bridge, 40 minutes coming in. Lincoln, 45 minutes. Holland, 50. Mass Transit on a close-to schedule. Alternate side parking in effect, and that's your traffic, and that's your weather. It's 68 degrees, and this is Ann Tripp. Donald Trump says that an Iran peace deal was reached for his birthday yesterday, but it's not totally together. It's being called a memorandum of understanding. But, you know, there is something that allows the oil tankers to get through the vital Strait of Hormuz, which is a good thing. However, Israel continues to bomb southern Lebanon, and Donald Trump has asked Netanyahu to stop doing that. Trump did get at least one unwanted, though, birthday present yesterday. Trump Kennedy Center for the Arts. Solely John F. Kennedy Center again after workers spent part of the weekend taking his name off the building in accordance with a court order. A ruling says that Trump putting his name on the building in the first place was illegal. Trump's Justice Department filed a last-minute appeal to stop it, but the court said no. The U.S. Congress named the building, and only Congress can change the name of the building. Trump's name not just removed from the building, but from all physical signage. WBLS, HD1 New York.
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Good morning, Tri-State. Oh, yes. Oh, yes. We are definitely in an Empire State of Mind. Go, New York. Go, New York. Go. Knicks are the champs after 53 years. The New York Knicks did their thing. Whoa. What a game. We are here to celebrate with all your good music. We'll be hearing some of our favorites from New York representing. I want to hear your stories about where you were when the game happened, when the shot went in, when the buzzer rung. We got to talk about it. Let's dive into this commercial-free music as we kick off the Deja Vu show. No, we're not dreaming. The New York Knicks are in.

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It's the Deja Vu Show, and it's time for the birthdays and celebrations. Call me up so I can wish you a happy birthday, anniversary, job promotion. The kids are graduating. I want to hear all about

I know the weather was good for a minute, and then it started raining a little later, but oh, shout out to the crew who came out and repped. Meantime, I'm up in here repping for you. Tri-State, we are going hard all day. Let's take it right now from New York City to Philly, asking about who's that girl. It's EVE on WB.

congratulates the New York Knicks for winning the 2026 NBA Finals. This one is for our city. 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

0: Hey, it's WBLS. We are smoothly shouting out your people with birthdays. Ice Cube, Mr. Yay Yay, turning 59 today. Northwest, Kanye and Kim's daughter, is 13. You got Courtney Cox turning 62. Neil Patrick Harris, a.k.a. Doogie Howser, turning 53. Leah Remini is 56. And let's head on over to our WBLS lines. Who's this and what are you celebrating?
1: Hi, this is Andrea. I'm celebrating life first of all, thanking God for everything that I have and everything that I don't have, because what I don't have is not meant to me yet. And
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1: 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Happy birthday, pre-birthday, Rick. Happy birthday to my grandson on the 20th and our anniversary on the 23rd.
0: Oh, you got a lot going on in June. 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
0: 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You're out of breath.
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0: 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Thank you for sharing that and hanging out with us, and tell everybody your station.
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then, guess what? He's got a new song out with The Dream That I Heard. I'm like, let me find out. The OGs are coming back in 2026. We'll get into all that a little later. I'll spill some tea. Meanwhile, musically, how about Chris Breezy? We talked about him. Patrice Rushen, get in some New Edition. And Tupac, can't go wrong with the Dear Mama on the Deja Vu Show with WB.

0: do. Shanice Rulston, I love your smile. Let me tell you, having this Bell's palsy, baby, I have never been more grateful to have a smile. It is crazy. Meantime, let's get back into the things that are crazy with your favorite celebs. Spilling your WBLS tea. All right, so we were talking briefly about the New York Knicks. Jalen Brunson put up 45 points. I don't even follow basketball, but this was just such, like, craziness. You could not deny it, right? For real, 53 years since the Knicks won. My heart just went out to the major fans. Like, Spike Lee, he was the one who taught me about being a Knicks fan. You got Adam Sandler, John Turturro, you got Timothée Chalamet, Tracy Morgan. My question was, though, where were the sisters that were Knicks fans from way back? Where were they, the celebs? I don't know. I never saw any pictures of them. I saw Mariska Hargitay. I saw your girl, Taylor Swift, but I did not see an OG sister girl repping for the New York Knicks. Earlier this year, we thought your girl, Tyra, was repping with Netflix on that ANTM documentary. Turns out she's suing them, saying that they only used 15, 16 minutes of her interview. She gave a whole hour and a half, and they made her look bad. What? Hey, that's all of your tea for now.
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21: 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The Knicks have won their first championship in 53. 53-

Ali and Miss You on WVLS. And don't you miss all the good movies we had in the 90s? What? Well, in honor of Black Music Month on the Deja Vu Show here at WVLS, we are saluting the music that made the movies of the 90s. Coming up for Knowledge is Power. We'll talk about another one in just a few minutes right here on WVLS.

0: Lauren Bernalage's power on this Deja Vu show, taking it to 1991 with the film that was directed by Mario Van Peebles, starring Wesley Snipes, Ice-T, Chris Rock, Alan Payne, and we can't forget about our girl Vanessa Estelle Williams. The movie was about Nino Brown, this crime and drug lord during the crack era, and the police trying to shut his business down. That's the whole plot of the movie. We had some good music to go along with that plot. New Jack Hustler. Ice-T was on it.
1: I'd rather be a New Jack Hustler.
0: And Christopher Williams had all the ladies fantasizing about him with I'm Dreamin'. And the band that got put on the map with a major smash from this new Jack City soundtrack was Color Me Bad. Their lyrics were a little controversial back in the day, but that didn't stop it from going to the top of the charts. I wanna sex you up. June on this Deja Vu show, we are saluting the music that made the movies of the 90s. For knowledge is power.
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Hey, baby, it's your radio love. We are turning it up for you right now while you're at your desk doing whatever you're doing. I'm giving it to you hit after hit. Oh, something like this with Whitney Houston. Ladies, let's represent.

Wayne Wonder, No Letting Go, and I cannot let go of June yet. We're already halfway through. Good night. Can it just slow down a little bit? I want the summer to soak in, for real. It's Deja Vu. Listen, don't forget to follow us at WBLS 107.5 NYC so you can soak in wherever we're going to be all throughout the summer, borough to borough. We are representing for you. Just like now with this music, it's Anita Baker giving you the same old love.

Destiny's Child, say our name. New York Knicks champions. Woo-woo! New York City is on fire right now. And I saw a post on another international site. They were like, this is overshadowing the World Cup, baby. Don't hate us because you ain't us, all right? And we still showing love to the World Cup as well. Here's Rupee, tempted to touch.

0: us on this Deja Vu show. All right, we're holding off with this topic from last week. Y'all were just blowing up my BLS line. I still had somebody chiming in on that who should be able to apply for scholarship conversation. So what you saying?
1: Everyone should be eligible because I think it's like a fair across the board. But what I feel is those parents that make boo-hoo, like their mother and father,
0: yeah.
1: I feel that they should give the scholarship to someone, you know, that's deserving of it, that makes way less than you, or like, you know, that's underprivileged.
0: Right.
1: As you would say. And then you pay for your children to go to school, because I don't think that's right. Everyone should fairly apply.
0: Mm-hmm.
1: But if your children gets it, why not donate it to someone that
0: now
1: can really use it?
0: That's a good solution. Right. I like that.
1: Yeah.
0: I like that. What's your name?
1: My name is Kim. I'm calling from Midtown Manhattan, and I love you, Deja Vu.
0: Oh, thank you, Kim.
1: With my coworkers.
0: Ew.
1: Ginger is sitting right here. We repping for BLS all day, every day.
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Sunshine Anderson heard it all before. Hey, it's WBLS and the Deja Vu Show. What did you hear about the music that I'm playing? Oh, that is on point, baby. You know it. You can tell me what you want to hear, but I've already got a little MJ stacked up, some 50 Cent, and we're going to take it to Brooklyn. The late, great, notorious B.I.G. keeping you hypnotized. Turn it up on WB.

0: Mary J not gonna cry on WBLS on this Deja Vu show. And no, Mary says she's not gonna cry. Taraji's not gonna cry either. What she is gonna do is check a fool. Taraji P. Henson is handling her business and Broadway's Joe Turner's Come and Gone. She's on that stage with your guy, Seth the Entertainer. But folks are like, what's going on with your face, Taraji? Because she put up some pictures. And I will say, it does look a little different. It looks like something, but she's like, y'all kill me with this blank. I have done nothing to my face. I am on Broadway, live theater. When the heck would I have time for surgery? Just stop the madness, like for real. I don't know if anyone's had surgery, but they might say maybe a little Botox or a little filler. I don't know, but something, maybe the way they were shading and contouring, it just looks different. But she still looks fly. And if you want to see Taraji and Cedric the Entertainer in that Broadway play, go soon because the last few weeks are coming upon us. Meanwhile, oh, it's come upon us that Brandy's daughter, Sarai, has dropped her new single and a video to go with it. It's called Late Night. The 22 or 23-year-old is doing her thing and hopefully following in mom's footsteps with chart success. That's all of your WBLS tea for now.
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5: 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Highville, congratulations. Won the chip. 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He made

0: 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Extreme Gridlock, also here. 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

50 Cent up in a club. No, I saw him at the UFL, some kind of football league performance this past weekend. I flipped the TV. I'm like, what is 50 doing randomly? It's WBLS on this Deja Vu show. And what am I doing? Giving you music and the words of encouragement coming up in minutes.

honey chapacana. She's always juicing, producing cash from a sexual task. She loves men that trick like Halloween and treat. You ain't paid and your grade is incomplete. You got

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You're living fast. Now I'd like to give a special shout to my DJ Alamo on the help out.

0: encouragement on WBLS on this Deja Vu show from New York Knicks captain Jalen Brunson, of course, MVP of these NBA finals. Let's listen to the words of encouragement that he had to say.
1: I was drafted in the second round NBA draft, and I used the second round name to kind of use that term of like being overlooked. Like, I want people and the people who are involved with it to understand, like, hey, like, no matter if you're overlooked, no matter what people say about you, think about you, your mindset, your work ethic, everything you put into what you want to do and what you want to be great at is key to everything.
0: Love it. Those are the words, your attitude, your mindset, work ethic. Ethic, key to everything. Hey, those are your words of encouragement on this Deja Vu show with WBLS.
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The stands are packed. Down here, two fans side by side, both holding a Heineken. 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Wait. That's a hug. 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

0: Big Dilemma on WBLS. We ain't got no dilemmas. We are New York City champs. Say what? That's going to be the answer to everything. Yo, the Knicks won, though. Knicks in five, for real. And you know what? I am a proud bandwagoner. I admit it. But I rep for the city, and I rep for these tickets. I've got tickets for you to go see your guy Earthquake later on in this hour. Keep it on WBLS.
1: 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Every day I get up on a throne. I want to see more in order to go.

0: 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Know where they are, who they hang out with. That's called your avatar. I want you to write a whole description about them. I've told you this homework before, but I don't think all of you have done it because I'm seeing so many businesses popping up like, oh, I saw some girl open a Pilates studio. Do you even do Pilates? Are you interested? Do you know folks who are interested? 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Believe me, I know. Been there, done that. Hey, that's your WBLS Hustler's Tip on this Deja Vu Show.
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Hey, baby, it's Deja Vu at WBLS, and it's time to hook somebody up for Father's Day. Come on now, I got a whole prize pack for you. Tickets to go see your guy, Earthquake. You know that's my brother. He's going to be in town for Father's Day doing his comedy show. Plus, we have comedy in Harlem, and you'll qualify for our Fanatics and Yankees grand prize. 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

0: It's WVLS on this Deja Vu show. Still feeling the vibe of the win from the champions, the New York Knicks. Man, that ticker tape parade on Thursday is going to be crazy. We have a whole big week going on. You know what I mean? You have like a World Cup action happening. We had Puerto Rican Day Parade yesterday. Of course, the Knicks win. And then later on this week, we've got so many things going on with the parade. Then you have Earthquake coming to town. Yes, baby! He's doing his annual Father's Day show. All right, so before I get out of here and make way for my girl, Just Nick, before I say peace, love you, sister girls got to go, I'm going to my BLS lines to see if you want to get your laugh on with Earthquake.
1: Yes, ma'am.
0: You are my winner! Whoop, whoop! You got these tickets.
1: Thank you.
0: You are so welcome. Now, he does his annual Father's Day comedy show, and now you'll be up in there getting your laugh on with the legendary Earthquake. Who's going to be your plus one this weekend?
1: My husband.
0: Ah, yes. That would be great for hubby. Now, is he a father as well?
1: Yeah, he's a father. We are a blended family.
0: Come on. So now, listen, you got the perfect gift for him already. What's your name?
2: Ann Jackson.
0: All right, listen, I have even more news. You're going to get the ultimate ticket pack. You have tickets for comedy in Harlem, plus dinner, tickets to a Yankee game, and a pair of tickets to see Earthquake's Father's Day show.
1: Oh, wow. You are a blessing. Thank you so much.
0: Come on. Come on. This is going to be amazing. And wait, I think there's something else. A Sunday bundle 4-pack from Fanatics.

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0: 107.5 WBLS. What's up? Happy Monday. Just Nick checking in. And y'all, we brought ourselves a championship. Let's go. Congratulations to the New York Knicks. 53 years is a long time, but baby, when I tell them they worked hard, they fought for that title. Well deserved. I got details about the parade that's happening this Thursday coming up. Kicking off 107 minutes of commercial-free music. Let's do it, baby.
1: Go ahead, Daddy.

Your 2026 NBA champions, the New York Knicks, baby. And you know we got to celebrate this Thursday. Shout out to Mayor Mom Domney, who is throwing the parade. And it's happening at 10 a.m. The parade begins at Battery Park. It's going to travel north along Broadway. So make sure you guys are out there wearing your gear. The celebration concludes at City Hall. And, of course, I'm going to be out there. Will you? Details on our Instagram page. 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

0: And when he get on, he leave your for a white girl. Get down, girl, go ahead, get down. Get down, girl, go ahead, get down. Get down, girl, go ahead, get down. Get down, girl, go ahead.
1: 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Don't forget, it's Black Music Month, and we're going to be putting the spotlight on Lisa Lisa and Cult Jam in just a little bit. But did you get a chance to win these tickets to see this guy October London this past weekend? If you didn't, you were sleeping, baby. Here's his latest touch from me on BLS.
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And today's Black Music Month spotlight shines on one of New York City's most influential groups, Lisa Lisa and Cult Jam. 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
3: Tim and Bob.

I want to slow down and take some time to recognize all the amazing fathers out there. Shout out to the men holding down the village, holding down the fort, doing what they got to do for their family. To celebrate and honor you today, I'm going to be giving away tickets that include the ultimate Father's Day package, which, fellas, has a pair of tickets to a Yankees game in there, tickets to see Earthquake, and that's all I'm going to tell you right now, but there's more prizes. So if you want to win, stick around because that's coming up on my show. It's BLS.

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3: Oh. Hey, baby, where you deal with?
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107.5 WVLS. Jasmine Sullivan, need you bad. She's looking amazing. I know there's a lot of rumors going around saying she went under the knife and she got the injection. No, baby, she did a whole lifestyle change. And you got to remember that she lost her mother recently, and stress and grief can make you lose weight as well. So make sure you pour some love into her. But right now, I want to pour in some love to the New York Knicks. So hit me up at 212-545-1075. The players are back home, and if they're listening, we want to send them some positive innings and congratulations. So hit me up.

0: Less, that's the mood, that's the energy all year long. And right now, we just pouring some love out to the New York Knicks who's back home. BLS, hello's this?
1: Hey, sis, God bless you. Heaven smile. Let me tell you something. 73, the tickets were $22 with tax. And I got a chance to see that. In 86, Patrick Ewing and them guys, my son became a Knicks fan. And now, I have the greatest opportunity. My son was able to see them win a championship the same way that my dad gave me a chance to see them to win a championship. I'm a New York Knicks fan since 1970, die hard, and I love them, and they deserve this. God bless them, their families, and may heaven keep smiling upon them.

0: 107.5 WBLS, baby. The city is lit. I love the unity. It has been a long time coming, 53 years, and we have NBA champions, baby. Congratulations to the whole team. Listen, in my opinion, they fought super hard because that other team, shout out to the Spurs and the Spurs fans, they have some good players, but some of them was playing a dirty game. And I just kept thinking the whole season, God is not going to bless that, baby. God, you got to play right. And those fellas kept strong. They had great teamwork, great showmanship, and they pulled through. And I absolutely enjoyed the season as a New York Knicks fan since Patrick Ewing days, baby. Okay, Patrick Ewing days. I'm so happy for the city. We are united, and it's a beautiful thing. And the players are back home, so I want to send them some love right now. 212-545-1075 BLS.
1: I enjoyed the 5-game series. I enjoyed watching them from Piscataway, New Jersey, and for them, so Knicks.
2: Thank you, New York Knicks. 53 years. I was 5 years old. Goodness gracious, I'm so happy. Calling from New Jersey. It's been a long time for them. Congratulations and many more to come.
3: Hey, this is Nene from Best Side Brooklyn. I love you. Congratulations to them. And guess what? Red Holzman back in the day, he came out in spirit and said, Walt Frazier and Earl Monroe days ago. He said, not this year. He had a lot to do with in spirit too. But I'm so thankful and grateful for them. You know what I'm saying? Because at first, as you know, we are queens. So the best basketball team was Liberty, okay? You know, a queen got us getting started on first. So we gave little teams a little head start. Go ahead and man, they did it. They did what they done. And I'm very thankful. And I love BLS.
0: Well, we love you too, and thank everybody for calling in. Listen, don't you walk away, because I got some Jade Don't Walk Away coming up, some Fat Joe, West Love, The Things You Do, Gina Thompson, and we got our daily affirmation. It's the Just Nick Show on BLS.
4: 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I'm dropping all your favorite slow jams like this. So lock in with me, New York, New Jersey, Connecticut. It's The Quiet Storm, baby, on New York's number one for R&B. 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

We outside, y'all. We outside. Right now, it's time to affirm ourselves on this Monday. Hope you had a great weekend. I am Just Nick. And today's affirmation comes from a quote that I saw that said, choose you. Because when you choose you, you're also attracting everything choosing you. And I was like, this is great. Let's talk about it today. Many of us spend years searching for acceptance, love, validation, and belonging outside of ourselves. You know, we chase opportunities and relationships and outcomes, believing that they will finally make us feel whole. But wholeness was never something to be earned. It was something to remember. Because when you choose yourself, you're not rejecting others. You're returning to your own center. You're releasing the need to force what isn't meant for you, and you're trusting what is. The moment that you stop abandoning yourself to be loved, to be respected or understood, you create space for life to meet you differently. Not because the world changed, but because your mindset did. Okay, so let's affirm today. I return to myself. I release the need to seek outside what already exists in me, baby. It's BLS.

0: Chaka Khan, Ain't Nobody on 107.5 WBLS. Ain't nobody do it like we do with the best music and the best giveaways. Because surprise, I know I've been talking about the Father's Day package, which is coming up a little bit later on, probably next hour. But right now I've got tickets to see Ashanti and Trey Songz at Jones Beach. So caller number 7, if you've been paying attention, you're about to win these tickets. WBLS, you're with Just Nicola. Who's this?
1: This is Patricia. Oh, my God. I can't believe I got
0: this. What's up, Patricia? Guess what? You're calling number 7.
1: Come on. That's what I'm talking about.
0: Let me tell you what you just got hooked up with. Tickets to see Ashanti and Trey Songz at Northwell at Jones Beach on June 18th.
1: Okay. I'm in now.
0: I love to hear it, honey. Well, enjoy it. It's you plus one. And for those of y'all listening, you can get your tickets at Ticketmaster.com. But do me a favor. Let everybody listening know who is the number one R&B station in the country, baby.
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0: Yo, your laugh is hilarious. Congratulations. Hey, we're headed to the 5 o'clock traffic hour on a New York Knicks champion Monday. And coming up, we got New Music Monday. Artist Jessie Reyez is in the building to talk about her brand new album called A Little Vengeance. Up next.
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How about those Knicks, baby? How about those Knicks? I'm telling you, I'm like this all week, just so you know. Hanging out inside the Just Knicks Show. It's a new music Monday. Coming up, we have got an amazing, articulate, smart, and talented artist. She goes by the name of Jessie Reyes. That's up next with VLS.

0: Rest in peace to the one and only Rob Bass. Shout out to DJ Easy Rock. It's 107.5 WBLS on a New Music Monday. Jessie Reyes is here. Hey, girl. Hey.
1: Hola.
2: Hola, ¿qué pasa?
1: Hola, ¿qué pasa?
0: Okay. Listen. So glad to have you in the studio.
1: Thank you.
0: And we're going to talk about new music because A Little Vengeance is on the way. We're going to get into the title of that and everything. But I just wanted to kind of start off because, you know, you've spent years giving us the most honest version of heartbreak. And you bare your soul unapologetically, which I absolutely love about you.
1: Thank you.
0: And I know that's what your fan base loves about you, too. How does that make you feel?
1: I feel actually very seen. I feel very respected, which is really beautiful. You know, I've made some changes, but like, I feel like people have grown with me. I've been really fortunate to have like a solid fan base, solid love.
0: I think that's beautiful.
1: Yeah.
0: Because you know, in today's day and age, fans could be...
1: fickle.
0: Okay.
1: Fame is fickle. But I didn't like, this has been a very slow build for anyone that like, I know some people just found me last year with Couldn't Be Me. I know some people just found, like, some people haven't been privy to like the roots that I've been planting for the last 9 years. So, you know, people have different versions of success and some people would be like, yeah, but like, where's your number one? Where's the billboards? Where's this? But the slow route provides for more stability for things not to be fickle because I legitimately have like bonds with people and have scored years, vice versa, because they've also scored years of my life through tears and like venues that have incrementally gone up. And we started in open mics where there was maybe one or two people I knew, and then to 20 person rooms, and then to 100 people rooms, and then opening for a bigger artist like that was like 2,000, and that was a lot. And then it's funny because you kind of climb, you go up and down, because the opener can't sell 2,000, but when you go on your next tour, then you go to 500, and then you might open for someone bigger, 5,000, and then you go down to like,
0: wow,
1: 600. So it's like incremental, but that slow growth throughout the years has given me such a solid foundation, and I feel very at home and very understood with the people that have been able to usher my music through time.
0: I love that. Mm-hmm. So articulate, by the way. I love the way you speak. And it's so interesting you say that because I feel like the ups and downs, a lot of people, when they just get into it, they don't know that part. And so people have like a straight crash out because they don't know about those lows. They're like, well, I thought I made it. You know, I just opened with such and such. Why am I not doing the billboards and things like that? So thank you for breaking that down.
1: Oh, good. It's spooky. It could get spooky if you don't got solid ground beneath you.
0: And you've done a lot of growing, which
1: Amen.
0: I can absolutely tell.
1: Amen.
0: And it's a beautiful look, girl, because your skin is glowing. You're looking good.
1: Thank you.
0: Teeth is like, hello.
1: Thank you.
0: So how do you feel like you arrived to that point?
1: Trial and error, having people around me that could like call out when I'm faltering, establishing a culture of honesty and not having people like, I'm thick skinned, especially when it comes to constructive criticism.
0: Same.
1: It's the best. When you have a community of that, it's great too, because then you don't even have to watch your mouth. Because I get it. Some people are sensitive. Some people aren't built that way. And I've learned that the hard way. But when you are with your own tribe that also speaks that language, it's so efficient. So you could just like boom, boom, boom, boom, boom, and move forward. I really love that. So I've grown because of them, because of team, because we are able to like, what's this idiom? Sharp iron sharpens iron?
0: Yes.
1: Yeah, because of that. Also, health-wise, I just take better care of my body now, which it thanks me for, which could still get better. I'm not perfect by any means, and I fall, the ups and downs apply to this as well.
0: For sure.
1: Yeah. And musically, I just get better. I take a lot of beautiful art, and I feel like it influences the palette that I pull from my own shit.
0: That's so good.
1: Yeah.
0: In studio on a New Music Monday, it's the amazing Jessie Reyes. She's got a dope song with Money Long, I Want You to Hear, that's coming up, and we'll talk about her new album, A Little Vengeance. It's BLS.
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15: New York! It's been 50 years. Highville, congratulations. Won the chip. Stand up, New York! You see what our center did to the giraffe? Did you see how he handled the giraffe? He made the giraffe look small. He wasn't big.

0: New Music Monday with Jesse Reyes here. New album is out. Let's talk about a little vengeance, okay? Okay, so the title initially sounds intense, right? But then I thought about it and I was like, I see the other side of it, right? There's almost like a reward that comes with vengeance because it's like you doubted me, right? And this is, I don't know, I see the good and the bad in it. What does that title mean to you?
1: I love that you see that because it's meant for that. The title's half of a Friedrich Nietzsche quote, but it's from neither of the books that I listed. It's from another book called Thus Spoke Zarathustra, and the full quote reads, "A little vengeance is more human than no vengeance at all." And I loved it because when I read it, it felt like, because the uglier side of me wants vengeance. The lower side of me wants vengeance. Not the like full fruition of higher self, but it felt like that phrase invited my ugly, my shadow self to the table. And you need that, because if you repress, doesn't even have the opportunity to change if it's ever meant to change, but you need light on it in the first place.
0: Yeah.
1: So that sentence felt like a light for my lower self, and I was like, this is cool. And then I started marinating more on the word vengeance, and also in the place that I'm at in my career. I've been saying I'm tired, I'm ready to retire, I've worked for 9 years and I've never really taken a big break, and I've sacrificed a lot more than people know, because people just don't understand because they haven't been in your shoes.
0: For sure.
1: But it costs. And I've realized that I want to put up some boundaries, and I realize that I want to take a break, and I realize, like, and I'm rationalizing it while trying to calm the other side of me that feels guilty for that. Because especially when you didn't grow up with money, this is a dick, because then you're stuck in survival. And even though you're succeeding, you're like, but wait a minute, I can't stop, because if I stop, what if it just dissipates?
0: Yeah.
1: And then I've devalued the blessing that I was given, because I'm an outlier to begin with, because this doesn't happen for people. All of that guilt I'm holding, and I'm saying, it's okay, you still need a break. You still need a break. And this, to anyone that's benefited from my lack of boundaries, is going to feel like an affront, is going to feel like beef, or might feel like vengeance.
0: Yeah.
1: But sometimes vengeance doesn't have to have malice, and this doesn't have any malice. This is just me looking out for my soul. So vengeance in this instance might be, I'm just going to let you have a front row seat to watching me put my soul first and continue in my pursuit of peace.
0: Girl, to be so young, you are so wise.
1: Thank you.
0: Well, I definitely have more questions before I let you go, but I got to get into this new song with you and Money Long called Ain't You Tired. It's New Music Monday with Jesse Reyes on WBLS.
2: 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You keep... Leave me alone. If I'm not the one, ghost me.
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0: Enjoying this conversation with Jessie Reyes on WBLS. Her new album, A Little Vengeance, is out. And let me ask you, Jessie, what word would you describe this moment in your life right now?
1: Wow. There's so many petals to count. Mercy. Mm. Yeah.
0: I love that you took the time to really think about it. Most people just throw out a word. And why did you choose mercy?
1: Because I'm at the mercy of God. Because I'm at the mercy of life. Because I'm at the mercy of myself. Because I am also showing myself mercy, because I also hold the wheel. As much as I'm saying, like, there's also so many things in my control, but I'm showing mercy to myself, mercy to my future, to my past. And also because phonetically, it's a double entendre too, because merci means thank you in French, so it's also a place of gratitude, so it's twofold.
0: You're so smart. And yeah, listen, people who are not like that smart, I'm pretty sure they just be like stuck in conversations with you. I that's so beautiful to see your growth and to see how smart you are and to witness it face to face.
1: Thank you.
0: I think you have a beautiful heart, a beautiful soul. I think it comes through your music.
1: Thank you. God bless. I'll take it.
0: Yeah, that part. Mm-hmm. So what can people expect with A Little Vengeance?
1: Some growth, some sick music, some sick production, some beautiful poetry. Hopefully they feel like their ugly is being invited to come and sit at the table, not rejected and embraced, and a nice hug goodbye.
0: So good. I appreciate you so much.
1: Thank you for having me.
0: A Little Vengeance, go get it. And lastly, what do you want to say to your fans rocking with you since day one?
1: God bless y'all. Thank you so much. Hope you have a good day, and I hope that you are looking out for your mother self, because if you don't, nobody else will.
0: That part. Jessie, thank you so much. We are getting ready for the Afterwork Mix at 6, and it's time to give away some tickets. It's the ultimate Father's Day package. 212-545-1075. Caller number 7. I got you. While Red Alert is over there warming up those ones and twos. Stick around. It's BLS.
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5: 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The turntables are fired up. The music is set. So turn that volume all the way up. 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

0: inside the After Work Master Mix on a Monday. Hope you had a great weekend. It's WVLS. Just Nick here. Red Alert. How about those Knicks, family?
1: Let me tell you something. I have not seen so much excitement like this in the city since Obama became a president.
0: Wow.
1: I'm trying to tell you the God truth. Because I remember everybody was in the street when Obama became president. But this right here, woo!
0: Beautiful.
1: And everybody joined together, all different walks of life.
0: It's a beautiful sight to see. We're united. We've got the parade going down this Thursday, you know, and I love to see the celebrations. Of course, we got a few knuckleheads out there. And come on, y'all, relax. Like, let's not mess up the city. We won.
1: Come on, please. I know sometimes, you know, your excitement take you to other different angles and different levels. But come on, yo, man, put the brakes on. Come on, please.
0: Let's bring it down a notch. Get off the street lights and the lampposts. What are we doing?
1: They doing pull-ups in the whole nine, Nick.
0: Yeah, I'm not mad at that. As long as it doesn't hurt nobody or establishments out there, okay? Let's keep the city protected and clean. But right now, we got to give away the ultimate Father's Day package. Looking for caller number 7.
1: Come on, give us a call right now.
0: WVLS, you're on with Red Alert and Just Nick. Who's this?
2: This is Greg from Brooklyn.
0: What's up, Greg? You are caller number 7.
2: Well, get out of here. I don't believe it.
1: No, you got to believe it, man. It's yours. It's all yours.
2: All right.
0: We're celebrating the world's greatest dads, and you just got yourself a pair of tickets to comedy in Harlem, including dinner, a pair of tickets to the Yankees game, a pair of tickets to see Earthquake's Father's Day comedy show at the NJ Pack June 21st, and a Fanatics Fest Sunday Bundle 4-pack. 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We're talking about big tickets, baby, so congratulations.
2: Thank you.
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0: That is all brought to you from Comedy in Harlem, Fanatics Fest, and Red Alert. We got to get ready for part 2 of this mix.
1: Oh, we got to keep it going.
0: We're doing it for the Knicks, baby. Champions, baby.
1: Man. The Knicks did it for us. We got to do it for them, okay?
0: It's BLS.
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0: Championship Monday. Go New York Knicks. You know, we had to do it for the culture, for the city. What a beautiful time to be alive, baby.
1: I like the way how you say that. This is the Championship Monday. Oh,
0: man. Oh, we celebrating all year. They ain't going to get enough of New Yorkers talking about this win. It's been a long time coming.
1: Yeah, big time, big time.
0: Well, we got to get out of here because Lenny Green and the Quiet Storm is on the way next.
1: He's next, everybody.
0: Tomorrow, though, meet me back here at 3 p.m. sharp because I've got more tickets for you to check out Ashanti and Trey's songs at Jones Beach and the Father's Day package, the ultimate package, hooking up the fellas with Yankee tickets, tickets to see comedian Earthquake, and a whole lot more. But make sure to follow us on social media. Special thank you to Jesse Reyes for pulling up on a New Music Monday. 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But my Instagram is HeyJustNick, J-U-S-N-I-K. And what's yours, Rev?
1: I can't say hey, but I can say at Cool DJ Red Alert. That's cool with a K.
0: Hit that follow button, please, and thank you. I'm going to catch you tomorrow.
1: Yeah, we're going to do it again tomorrow, and the day after that, and the day after that. And that, okay, this is WBLS, everybody.
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Welcome to The Quiet Storm, the best place for lovers. And you don't have to be booed up, but I know you're a lover. And I thank you for turning me on. I'm Lenny Green. Much love going out to the New York Knicks, the 2026 NBA champions. Oh, man, everyone is amped up. Like, if you'd like to give me a call, please, by all means, do so. I want to feel your excitement. The energy is crazy all throughout the tri-state of New York. But right now, let me jump off this night with the cat who's new on the scene. His name is Tone Sith. And this is entitled Fly. Baby, we're flying tonight in the most sexiest place that you can.

0: 107.5 WBLS. What's going on, New York, New Jersey, Connecticut? What a beautiful day we had, huh? The weather alone today makes you smile. But there's so many throughout the tri-state of New York that are smiling because the NBA champions of 2026 are our New York Knicks. So once again, shout out to the fellas. Shout out to the coaching staff. I'm going to put in my two cents and say thank you to all the Knicks players who got the job done. Shout out to all the legends, prior Knicks. Shout out to Patrick Ewing, Allen Houston, John Starks. I think I saw Oakley at Game 5. Shout out to Larry Johnson. And of course, the legendary Walt Frazier. I love seeing those brothers who were there for moral support, encouragement. With the new champs, that's what it's all about. Anyway, I've got a beautiful evening lined up with all of your favorite slow jam. And we have company dropping in on us. Claude McKnight, one of the members of Take 6, will be joining us in the next hour. So get comfortable. If I can do anything for you, please give me a call. 212-545-1075. Once Game 5 was over, we couldn't talk, so I'm going to open up the love lines. And I want to know how happy you are that our New York Knicks have won championship, baby. And also, coming up in the next hour, Claude McKnight from the group Take 6. They're going to be performing here in New York, and they're jumping off the Juneteenth weekend. Yeah, Juneteenth is right. On the way, I'm going to double your musical treat with my brother who's celebrating his birthday today, Carl Thomas. What's up? Happy birthday to all the Geminis. We're New York's number one for R&B. We're 107.5, baby. WBLS. I'm Lenny Green.
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0: Welcome inside of the Quiet Storm. This Monday has been quite different than most Mondays, especially for our lovers throughout the tri-state of New York and New Jersey and Connecticut. Why, you may ask? Well, I'm glad you asked. Because of the 2026 NBA champions, the New York Knicks. They worked and focused, and they never gave up. They did it so well, and they brought us a championship, something that New York City has been wanting for a long time. And the phones are ringing off the hook.
1: What's up, Lenny?
0: Hey, how happy are you that the Knicks won?
1: Oh, man, I'm super. I'm excited. I'm over the moon, Lenny.
0: Over the moon. Yeah, we've been waiting for this a long time.
1: So, a long time, man.
0: If the Knicks was in ears drop distance from you expressing your happiness for them, what would you say to them right now?
1: Oh, man, come on, bro. I'd let them know the emotional roller coaster your boy was on, man. I literally thought I was going to faint, man. My girl was like, oh, do you want to go somewhere and watch the Knicks? I'm like, nah, man. When I be watching the Knicks, I be in the zone, Lenny.
0: I hear
1: like,
0: you.
1: Literally, man, I can't exhale until the game is over. Like, it's stressful. You would think that your boy had a gambling addiction, and I had put my life savings on the game, bro. I was literally just watching as a fan.
0: Right.
1: But, I mean, it's crazy. And what it is, man, like, I've always been a Knicks fan. You know, I'm a transplant originally from West Virginia, but since I moved up here, I've been rooting for the Knicks, 28 years since I've been rocking with the Knicks, man. And during that period of time in particular, that's when the Knicks have had all of those ups and downs and more lows than highs.
0: Yeah.
1: So to withstand that, and then I remember my uncle, God rest his soul, he's no longer with us, he's deceased. And this is when the Nets were good. And I live in Jersey. And this is when the Nets was good. If I had an excuse to rock with the Nets, I'm like, nah. I'm still rocking with Knicks.
0: I hear that.
1: So to have them win, bro, you going to the parade?
0: I got to get there. Just saying, get there real early because there's so many people that's going to tune out on Thursday.
1: It's going to be crazy. And I'm glad you stressed that because in my mind, I'm thinking that I can leave at a decent time. So you saying,
0: no.
1: I better leave. Like, I got an 8:30 meeting is what you're telling me.
0: Yeah, it's going to be worth the wait. But yeah, New York City's hot right now. And because of this win, it's galvanized everyone. Everyone's so excited and so happy that they won this championship. So I'll bump into you, I'm sure, down there. I'm sure.
1: Oh, yeah. Oh, bro, me and millions of other people. It's going to be packed, bro. I look forward to it.
0: Everyone in New York is fully amped and ready for Thursday's ticket tape parade. Let's get into another one for Carl Thomas. I should say happy birthday to the brother. Here's Carl and Faith Evans. Can't believe. We're still pinching ourselves. We can't believe, but it's real. The NBA champions of 2026 of the New York Knicks, baby. Welcome to the Quiet Storm.

The Quiet Storm with requested music going out to Yoli in Milwaukee. Thank you for locking in with me tonight. Shout out to the ladies that locked in from New Jersey, Brooklyn. What's going on? The Boogie Down Bronx in the Village of Harlem is locked in. I see you on board tonight, and I'm glad you are, because I've got everything that you want. Give me a call, baby, if you need me. I'm just at 212-545-1075. Or you can drop me an email, LadyGreenTQS@gmail.com. Two hearts. Yeah, especially when you have two hearts that are in sync with each other. They say true love is built on consistency, trust, and emotional connection. Not perfection, baby. Here's Stokely with Lindsay Webster in The Quiet Storm.

0: 107.5 WBLS. Welcome inside the Quiet Storm. More of your requests on the way. We've got company on the way tonight as well. Claude McKnight from the Grammy Award winning group Take Six will be locking in and hanging out with us for a little bit tonight. But on the love line, as we count down to Father's Day and as we celebrate NBA 2026 champions, the New York Knicks, you wouldn't believe who I have on the love line. The brother who tries to imitate me every weekend. The rude boy, Zephyr Levy. How you doing, sir?
1: Hey, Larry Green. How you doing, man? How you doing?
0: I'm good, man. Can't complain, brother. Just happy that this is a beautiful day. Happy that our New York Knicks pulled it off. And so proud of them, man.
1: They more than pulled it off, man. They pulled it off. They pulled it on. They pulled it. They pulled it.
0: Shout out to Spike Lee. He made a prognosis a few months back, saying that when the Knicks win, he's coming into the Quiet Storm to hang out. So, Spike, let us know when you want to come on in, all right, so we can hang out.
1: But Spike had a big street party just the other night. Last night had a big street party. They shut down the streets. Yeah, man.
0: Unbelievable.
1: Everybody's partying in the streets, having a great time. And you know what, too? What a lovable. Yes, there's a few knuckleheads out there, but for the majority of people, everybody is doing a safe thing. The masses came out in droves. They partied the night away. They showed the adulation of the New York Knickerbockers. There's nothing negative in any way, shape, or form that you can bring against these guys as far as persons who were hired to play basketball, and they did it to the best of their ability. I gotta give them a lot of respect. The guy said his father trained him every day.
0: Yeah, I know.
1: He cursed him out.
0: Hey, man, that's the way good love is sometimes. Love is not always soft and kind. Tough love is tough love. But, David Levy, we got some business to tell everyone. In all the celebration that is going on, you know, we're celebrating Black Music Month. We're celebrating our New York Knicks. We're celebrating life. So we're going to throw a party and tell them about it.
1: Right. We got a big party coming up. It's called Oxtails and Grits. Oxtails and Grits. This is going to be kicking Saturday, June 27th.
0: Yeah.
1: And the location, 617 West 46th Street in Moneymaker, Manhattan. 617 West 46th Street in Moneymaker, Manhattan.
0: It's called the Penthouse.
1: Let me, what is the thing you can sign on to pick up your tickets?
0: Well, first of all, the place is called the Penthouse, right? The Penthouse, right, on West 46th. Go to Oxtail.

0: So, okay. You got the R&B, you got the classic hip hop, you got the house music, you got everything on them, Papa. Everything is coming.
1: Love it, love it. So don't forget, ladies and gentlemen, June 27th, David Levy and I, we look forward to seeing you at the Penthouse on 46th Street. Doors open up at 10 p.m. Don't be late, but get your tickets as quickly as possible. And thank you for those of you who already have. Rude Boy, let me get back into the love zone.
0: Green. I'll be listening, man. I'll be listening hard. This is Letty Green.
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